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0: While you wait for the tram, here's some new music. New music. Ariana Grande, Hate That I Made You Love Me. 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

0: Ariana Grande wrapping up the 20-song music marathon on the Gold Coast 102.9 Hot Tomato. Good morning, Gold Coast. You got Chris Stowe for most of the day. Coming up, we're going to hand out some more tickets to go to the Pacific Air Show. Hopefully you watched 9 Gold Coast News last night, got the code word, because then you could be in with a shot to upgrade it, including a night's accommodation. 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And on the way, some Prince, the Glass Animals, and a classic from Darryl Braithwaite here at Hot Tomato.
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0: playing the Gold Coast Best Music Variety at 102.9 Hot Tomato. Christo this morning. Pacific Air Show is a couple of weeks away, and we are the only place you can score your free tickets. If you would like to go along, we've got them to give away in a tick, but also if you've got the code word from last night's 9 Gold Coast News, you could score the ultimate air show upgrade, including premium hospitality at the Beach Club and a stay at the Mantra Circle on Cavill. You could win it right after this at Hot Tomato. Hooray!
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0: 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So fly like you can't calm down. 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It's just full throttle tickets all day on 102.9 Hot Tomato.
1: 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Bye now.
2: Clear Island Waters, how are you? Doing well?
3: 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I'm unblocking a dishwasher at the moment, but apart from that, I'm good.
2: 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Are you getting down into the dishwasher, taking that little thing out and the filter out that's got all the scum and stuff on it?
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3: I don't. I forgot to write it down and I can't remember what it was.
2: Well, unfortunately, you don't get the chance to upgrade. 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
2: 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And make sure you know the code word from last night's Gold Coast news so you can get them upgraded. 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
10: It's a minute past 11. Hi, I'm Lucy Knight. Police are appealing for witnesses or anyone with dash cam following a bus crash on the Gold Coast that's left a man with horrific injuries. The 42-year-old lost his arm after a bus smashed into the bus shelter he was waiting at on Township Drive in Burleigh at around 5 p.m. yesterday. The brick shelter collapsed onto him and he's since had to undergo emergency surgery after being rushed to the Uni Hospital. A police investigation is underway. Council has given the green light to keep Burleigh Heads Library open for now. The library was supposed to close last week, but fierce backlash from locals forced council to keep the doors open ahead of today's full council meeting. Councillor Josh Martin says local residents would have been left without any services due to Burleigh Waters Library also being closed for upgrades.
18: With the works going on to Burleigh Waters, there was going to be a closure of Burleigh Waters as well, which would have left the communities of Division 13 and 12 with just the mobile libraries 2.5 days a week.
10: Council has allocated $40,000 to temporarily keep the doors open at Burleigh Heads. We're still waiting for word on when Light Rail Stage 3 will open. Ads appeared online this morning announcing we can start catching trams to Burleigh from Sunday before they were quickly taken down, with G-Link citing it was a human error. A spokesperson for the Transport Minister has since confirmed at this stage it won't be ready by Sunday and they're still waiting for testing to be completed. A number of Burleigh businesses had already planned tram parties and promotions for this weekend. And the federal government is not ruling out extending the fuel excise discount beyond this weekend. There are concerns the renewed fighting in the Middle East will see petrol prices here soar above $2 a litre again next week. Resources

0: no decision has been made on the excise.
1: We've done so much around fuel security that makes sure there is fuel available for consumers. But as to the excise, the Treasurer and the Prime Minister and the RC team will consider that over the course of the week.
2: The Suns take on the Demons this Sunday, August 2nd. 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
0: To sport, Adam Dewey's future at the West Tigers remains under a cloud despite supposed peace talks with coach Benji Marshall yesterday. Dewey was expected to return to training today and is tipped to be included in the side to play the Eels this weekend when teams are announced this afternoon. And Australia is sitting pretty at the top of the Commonwealth Games medal tally with 9 more gold added to the haul today. 7 came from the pool, including Meg Harris, Sam Short, Sam Williamson and Jenna Forrester. At the track, Rose Davies won the 10,000 metres race, while gymnast Kate McDonald won the uneven bars. We'll check the latest Gold Coast weather next.
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0: To the weather, partly cloudy across the coast today. Still have some possible showers most likely this afternoon. Heading for a top of 21 degrees, mostly sunny tomorrow and 24 degrees. Partly cloudy on Thursday with a couple of showers on Friday and over the weekend as well. At the Seaway right now, it is 20 degrees. Scaly and Emily Jay to back live next week and have your chance to win a Bali holiday, including direct flights from Gold Coast Airport with Virgin Australia, stay at the Como Resort and spending money. 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

Metro's 189 Hot Tomato. It's Christo this morning. Coming up in a tick, we've got a song that was a massive hit in the 90s. It's now been resurrected. It's not the Like a Prayer song. It's another one by an artist called Cherry Bomb. We'll throw that on in a sec. Right now, this is Post Malone, a Hot Tomato.

0: on 1029 Hot Tomato. 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

0: Radio 1029 Hot Tomato. It's Christo in this morning. I was doing some date calculations and we're about 4 months away from Harry Styles touching down in Australia for his Together Together tour, which doesn't include us being together at Carrara like he was last time. Thank you. Yeah, he was only doing Sydney and Melbourne this time round, so hopefully, if you've got tickets, you've got the airfares, you've got everything sorted, you'll be able to go and check out Harry Styles when he comes to Australia. Or you can just hang around and listen to him in a couple of minutes' time here at Hot Tomato.
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0: morning, the Gold Coast Best Music Radio, 102.9 Hot Tomato. It's Christo this morning. Let's just update you on the roads for a second. Getting reports in of the Tweed Tunnel southbound closed at the moment. Apparently a caravan has jackknifed. That's the early information that we're getting. Emergency services are on the scene. Completely closed southbound. So the only option at this point is to go through Coolangatta. That is, again, the Tweed Tunnel southbound closed at the moment due to an accident. We'll have more information for you as it comes through. And in the 12 o'clock news here at 102.9 Hot Tomato, back in a sec, got some Bon Jovi and some Alex Warren. His latest next.
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2: Made some pizzas on the weekend. 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
3: Was it just the whole fish? 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
2: No, it was all chopped up.
4: 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Yeah. Eye just staring up at you from the pizza oven.
2: 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There's barbecue sauce, sun-dried tomatoes, capsicum, and I forgot there was also sliced pumpkin.
4: Oh, my gosh.

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0: Coast Best Music Radio 1029 Hot Tomato, keeping an update on the Tugan Tunnel. Brittany from Benora, what's going on?
1: Hello, I just want to update you on that crash.
0: Yes.
1: It's actually on the Kennedy Drive on-ramp going southbound, so the tunnel is open because the accident is after Kennedy Drive.
0: We've been told that it was closed, so thanks for letting us know.
1: My partner's gone through Tugan and it's already backed up to Stuart Road going through Tugan.
0: Okay, so just avoid the area altogether.
1: Pretty much.
0: Thank you very much.
1: Which is a bit hard because southbound.
0: Yeah, exactly. There's not many other options.
1: No, there's not. Good old southbound, hey?
0: Yeah, thanks very much for your call. If you spot anything else, 55711029. We've got the Flashback Lunch coming up right after this at Hot Tomato.
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11: It's just after midday. Hi, I'm Sinead Holmes. Anyone heading across the border is being warned to brace for massive delays due to a serious crash. A car and caravan of jackknifes southbound on the M1 near the Kennedy Drive on-ramp at Tweed Heads. The motorway has been closed southbound, with drivers being told to use Kennedy Drive and Minjungbul Drive as an alternative route. A major investigation is underway after a bus plowed into a shelter in Burleigh Heads, leaving a man with horrific injuries. The 42-year-old suffered a severed arm and was rushed to the Uni Hospital in a life-threatening condition after the brick shelter collapsed on top of him following the collision yesterday afternoon. Authorities are urging anyone with dashcam footage from Township Drive in Burleigh around 5 p.m. to come forward. Origin Energy has confirmed almost a million customers had their details accessed during a recent security incident. The company says it is still working with experts to ensure the incident is contained, but an initial review shows the details of 900,000 customers have been breached. Outgoing ACTU Secretary Sally McManus says her decision to resign allows the next generation to take over. McManus and ACTU President Michelle O'Neill have both announced they are stepping down. McManus says the time is right.
12: Well, I've been doing it for 9.5 years, which is a long time in this role. Like, it's the third longest out of any of the leaders, and the ones that lasted for longer were back last century.
13: The Suns take on the Demons this Sunday, August 2nd. 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
11: To sport, we're not expecting too many changes to the Titans side for this weekend's clash against the Warriors following their big win over the Dragons. Only a couple of shake-ups are on the cards, with AJ Brimson expected back from concussion and Curtis Moran a chance to return from a leg injury. It'll likely see Jalen DeGroote revert back to the bench and Sialatili Fayamani drop out of the side. And Australia has moved even further ahead on top of the medal tally at the Comm Games after another dominant night in Glasgow. Our athletes bagged another 9 gold medals, with 7 of those coming in the pool. We now have a whopping 59 medals, including 26 gold, which is well ahead of the second placed England with 8 gold. We'll check the latest Gold Coast weather next.
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0: Weather, partly cloudy with a medium chance of showers this afternoon, mostly sunny tomorrow with a top of 24, partly cloudy Thursday with a shower or two on the cards for Friday. Right now at the Seaway, it is 20 degrees. The biggest event of the year to hit the GC takes off in a few weeks, and only Hot Tomato has your free tickets. 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
3: All right, hello, it's Christo. It's time to do the Flashback Lunch. We do this every day at noon o'clock. And coming up, we are going back to the 80s with some ABC. We've also got some Hole, some Fatboy Slim, and we're going to kick it off with some Dove. I'll Be Loving You by Mooney.

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0: Called Spellings and Rehearsal by Hoyt Axton and James B. Lansing. Now you know. Let's go back to the 80s in our Flashback Lunch to a band called ABC. This is one of their biggest. This is called The Look of Love. The Flashback Lunch on the Gold Coast 102.9 Hot Tomato.

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0: 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Hole, wrapping up the Flashback Lunch on the Gold Coast 102.9 Hot Summer. We'll do it again tomorrow from noon. And on the way, we've got more tickets to go to the Pacific Air Show. We've got some Josh Fawaz and He's Like a Prayer, some Dua Lipa and Ed after this.
1: 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It's Gayley and Emily Jane. We're talking about do you get an anxiety, and it's called Apple iPhone anxiety when you're turning your phone on and the Apple's not turning up in time. 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

0: Coast Best Music Righty at 1029 Hot Tomato. Christo, this afternoon, if you would like to go along to the Pacific Air Show, we're going to open up the phone lines in a second and hand out a double to go along. But also, you've got the code word from last night's Nine Gold Coast News. Then you've got the chance to upgrade it to premium hospitality at the Beach Club and to stay at the Mantra Circle on Cavill. We'll do that right after this at Hot Tomato.
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3: 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Still be sitting on the beach?
2: Yep, sitting on the beach. I've done it, sitting on the beach. It is magnificent. You sit there, you have like a, you know, you've got your food, your drink, you've got your sunshine, and then above you, you have planes.
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2: The other question I have for you is, do you have the code word from last night's Nine Gold Coast News?
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2: And what would that code word be? 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
3: Wouldn't that be something?
2: 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But thank you very much for listening and enjoy the Pacific Air Show. It's going to be huge.
3: Will do. Thank you very much.
2: And we've got more tickets to go to the Pacific Air Show and potential upgrades as well coming up here at 1029 Hot Tomato.
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6: It's 1 o'clock. Hi, I'm Sinead Holmes. There's traffic chaos on the southern Gold Coast this afternoon due to a nasty caravan rollover. It's happened southbound on the M1 at Tweed Heads near the Kennedy Drive on-ramp with all southbound lanes closed. Motorists are being urged to use Kennedy Drive and Minjungbul Drive as emergency crews work to clear the scene. Traffic is back to Currumbin, with Tugan-Currumbin Road also heavily congested. A man is recovering in hospital following emergency surgery after a bus slammed into a shelter in Burleigh. The 42-year-old suffered a severed arm and severe chest injuries when the brick structure collapsed on top of him along Township Drive yesterday afternoon. Investigators are now appealing for witnesses or anyone with dash cam to come forward as they piece together how the tragic accident unfolded. Council has confirmed it will keep the lights on at the Burleigh Heads Library for now after approving additional funding. Councillors today approved the allocation of up to $100,000 to keep the library open whilst the nearby Burleigh Waters branch undergoes refurbishment. Local councillor Josh Martin says he's grateful for the support from both the mayor and fellow councillor Nick Marshall.
7: Thank you for contributing the funding here and a three-way partnership on ensuring the community is has this facility throughout this temporary period.
6: Origin Energy has provided an update on its recent data security breach. The energy retailer believes the information of around 900,000 current and former customers was accessed during the incident. A review into the breach is ongoing, with Origin confirming it is contacting and supporting those who have been impacted.
5: The Suns take on the Demons this Sunday, August 2nd. 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
6: To sport, Adam Dewey has returned to training today following talks with West Tigers coach Benji Marshall. The 27-year-old received a warm welcome from teammates as he hit the training paddock. All eyes are now on this afternoon's team list to see where or if Dewey will line up against Parramatta on Sunday. And Lions young gun Ty Gallop will front the AFL Tribunal tonight over his off-the-ball shove on Port's Mitch Georgiades. We'll check the latest Gold Coast weather next.
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6: To the weather, partly cloudy with a medium chance of showers this afternoon, mostly sunny tomorrow with a top of 24, partly cloudy Thursday with a shower or two on the way for Friday. Right now at the Seaway, it is 19 degrees. 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

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We're going back to the 80s in a couple of minutes' time with some Mr. Mister, but right now this is the brand new one for Harry Styles. 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

0: Gold Coast Best Music Radio at 102.9 Hot Tomato. It's Christo this afternoon. Coming up in a tick, I'm going to play you the theme song to the biggest and highest grossing movie of 2026. The movie is Toy Story 5. The song is by Taylor Swift, and we'll get it on after this at Hot Tomato. I know I want it,
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0: 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That movie has grossed $1.022 billion worldwide and has officially become the highest grossing film of 2026. Until Spider-Man next week and until Avengers at the end of the year.
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0: 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Drama's in the Tugan Tunnel earlier today, and the Victorian Premier has resigned. All the details coming up in a
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12: It's just after 2 o'clock. Hi, I'm Sinead Holmes. Delays have finally eased on the M1 following an earlier crash at Tweed Heads. A caravan jackknifed and rolled around 11:30 this morning, shutting down all southbound lanes while emergency crews responded. It has since reopened, with one person taken to hospital for treatment. Police are appealing for witnesses after a horror bus crash on the Gold Coast left a man without his arm. The 42-year-old was waiting in a bus shelter on Township Drive in Burleigh when a bus smashed into the brick structure just before 5 yesterday afternoon, causing it to collapse on top of him. He's since undergone emergency surgery at the Uni Hospital for life-threatening injuries as investigations into the crash continue. It looks like there could be some hope on the horizon for the Burleigh Heads Library. The Mayor has confirmed he will relook at the decision to permanently close the facility. It comes after councillors today approved up to $100,000 in funding to temporarily keep it open whilst the Burleigh Waters branch undergoes its revamp. But Tom Tate says the decision is not just up to him.
13: I'll have a relook at it, but at the same time, you know, I've got to talk to all the councillors. Other areas, some areas don't even have a library. Some areas only got a mobile. And is it value for money for Burleigh to have two? So that'll be up to council to decide.
12: Ben Carroll will become the new Premier of Victoria after a messy party room meeting. Jacinta Allan resigned this morning after opting not to contest a leadership ballot. Gabrielle Williams was elected the new deputy.
11: The Suns take on the Demons this Sunday, August 2nd. Don't miss the hot moments. 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
12: To sport, and Titans skipper Tino Faasuamala-Aue will notch up a special milestone in this weekend's clash against the Warriors at Seabus. The match will mark Tino's 100th NRL game for the club. He says it's a special achievement.
3: It's a massive milestone. Obviously had a few bumps in the roads with a few injuries, and to play 100 games at the club, it means so much to me. And I think looking back at it, it makes me quite emotional.
12: We'll check the latest Gold Coast weather next.
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0: this afternoon. Mostly sunny tomorrow with a top of 24. Partly cloudy Thursday with a shower or two on the way for Friday. Right now at the Seaway, it is 20 degrees. Gally and Emily Jade are back live next week and have your chance to win a Bali holiday, including direct flights from Gold Coast Airport with Virgin Australia, a stay at the Como Resort and spending money. 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

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Right now, we have some brand new music for Benson Boone. This is a great new song. This is called The Time of My Life at Hot Tomato.

0: to Gold Coast Best Music Radio 102.9 Hot Tomato. It's Christo this afternoon. Bit of a dramatic day around the Gold Coast, down the southern end, with the Tweed Tunnel being closed. It is reopened. Everything should be flowing mostly normal by now, after a caravan jackknifed earlier today. On the way here at Hot Tomato, got some Robin, got a little bit of Teddy Swims, and then up from three, Moira and Big Trev reheated here at Hot Tomato.
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0: 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You know the Matchbox cars? 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
1: It's been a long time since we played Matchbox cars together. 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
0: If you haven't seen it yet, hottomato.com.au, it looks way better than what it should. On the way here at Hot Tomato, got some Sean Mullins and the latest one for Katy Perry right after this.
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0: 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The sound you'd hear back in the 80s before you played the record you just bought from Sunflower Records at Pac Fair. Sounds old. Let's play some new music instead. 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
3: 1029 Hot Tomato Traffic.
12: It's not looking too bad on roads across the coast at the moment. It is starting to build in patches southbound on the M1 through Helensvale and Gavin. Also on a speed westbound on Smith Street. We'll check again for you in 20 minutes if you do spot anything else. For the traffic hotline on 5519 2275.
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12: It's 3 o'clock. Hi, I'm Shanae Holmes. Gold Coast commuters are none the wiser about when Light Rail Stage 3 will open, despite ads appearing with a supposed start date. The ads emerged online this morning, revealing we could finally start catching trams to Burleigh from this Sunday before they were quickly taken down. Mayor Tom Tate making light of the blunder.
13: The way I look at it, if that's the only accident they cause, it's not so bad.
12: Police are continuing to investigate a horror accident on the southern Gold Coast that's left a man without an arm. The 42-year-old was waiting in a bus shelter yesterday afternoon when a bus ploughed into the brick structure, causing it to collapse and fall on top of him. He suffered a severed arm and chest injuries and has since undergone emergency surgery, where he's continuing to recover. Origin Energy is urging customers to be vigilant to scams following their recent security breach. It comes after the company confirmed almost a million customers have had their details accessed. The energy provider says it is continuing to work with cybersecurity and forensic specialists to ensure the incident is contained. And more mortgage pain could be looming for Aussie homeowners following a stern warning from the Reserve Bank Governor. Michelle Bullock delivered the grim update during a speech today, admitting uncertainty around the war in the Middle East and existing inflationary pressures are all contributing to a potential interest rate rise. It would be the fourth rate hike this year. To sport, and Titans coach Josh Hennay is expected to stick solid with his side for this weekend's clash against the Warriors at Cbus. AJ Brimson is expected back from concussion, which will likely see Jalen De Groot move back to the bench. Curtis Morin is also a chance to return from a leg injury, with teams to be named next hour. And Australia is sitting well atop the medal tally heading into day 5 of the Commonwealth Games in Glasgow. Our athletes have collected a massive 59 medals, including 26 gold. It's well ahead of England, which is sitting in second place with 8 gold. We'll check the latest Gold Coast weather and surf conditions with Liz Cantor next.
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17: Hello friends, and happy Tuesday. Liz Cantor with the latest in your beaches, and we've got gentle northeasterly winds this afternoon, a tiny southeasterly swell, 2 foot max. The tide was low at 1 p.m. and will reach high after dark tonight. Duramba's got small, fun and crowded waves. There's beginner waves everywhere else, including the points. They've got that little bit of lump and bump to them from the northeasterly breeze. Tara will be back at 6 a.m. tomorrow morning with your next update.
12: To the weather, partly cloudy with a medium chance of showers this afternoon, mostly sunny tomorrow with a top of 24, partly cloudy Thursday with a couple of showers on Friday. Right now at the Seaway, it is 19 degrees. 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
19: 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In 4 weddings?
18: 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Oh, yeah. 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
1: 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This was

0: selling saxophones and trumpets and trombones at Aldi now.
1: What?
0: And they're only like a couple of $100. Yeah. I remember the one that I bought was at least a couple of grand.
1: $2,000?
0: Yeah.
1: Why?
0: Tenor saxophone. It was a good brand.
1: Yeah.
0: I only ever had like the school saxophone that you had to, you know,
1: take. Borrow, yeah,
0: and then
1: yeah.
0: I really saved up for it because it was very important and I think I've still got it.
1: It's like, still the saxophone that you've still got to get fixed?
0: Yes, it needs to be fixed.
1: Yeah.
0: Yeah.
1: $2,000. Mm. And they're selling them now for $200. Why are the difference in...
0: I guess it's just cheaper to make them now. And Aldi somehow got them, which is really weird. You know, that thing about, you know, going to Aldi and getting washing detergent and chainsaw now a saxophone.
1: so you can walk out. was that the very first thing that you
0: that
1: can
0: was
1: remember
0: probably
1: saving
0: the,
1: up?
0: That's, yeah, that I remember saving up for.
1: Yeah. Mm. Mine was a cassette player.
0: You still got it?
1: No.
0: It's actually in Alphabet Soup. We were just discussing that.
1: It's nice that you lent it to them.
0: Yeah,
1: good. Mine had a two-sided cassette player and a CD on top.
0: Fancy.
1: It was fancy. And that was, oh, God, stupid man, the dollars back in the day, like $200-something. But I had to save up. Like I was working, doing umpiring for kids, soccer matches and doing the lines on like senior games on a Sunday and I had to save up. Because you didn't get paid a lot for doing the games, like $5 or $10 every now and again. And it took me a good maybe 12, 13 weeks just to save up for it. And then I got it, and then my sister stole it and then broke it because she took it to a party.
0: Oh, fantastic.
1: It was really nice.
0: It's a lovely story.
1: But my younger son, Credence, he saved up for 12 weeks for an iPhone 17.
0: What?
1: And went and bought it on the weekend.
0: Wow.
1: Yeah. Like he walked up and he had the phone. Got like a purple, a lavender kind of like coloured phone and just loves that colour and then walks up and then she goes, it's X amount of dollars. And he goes, okay, cool. And then he shows me his account on his phone. He goes, want to see a magic trick? I went, no. And then he hands it over, presses it. She hands over the phone and he goes, oh my God, look. It hasn't taken the money off, and I went, refresh it. And they refreshed it. Oh, $7.
0: Oh, it's gone.
1: It's all gone.
0: Oh, God.
1: Take good care of that phone, Credence. Mm-hmm. Yeah, so he's saved up, $1,200
0: to get an iPhone.
1: I was like, you don't want to spend it on anything else? Like, every now and again, he caught up with a mate on his bike, and they went to Tweed City Shopping Centre, walked around, and then both of them bought a jumper. Because they could, because both of them, one works at Hungry Jack's and Credence works at a bakery, and they walked into Big W and goes, let's buy a jumper. He goes, yeah, we have money. So they went and bought a jumper. He comes back with swag, like a grey jumper and a beanie.
0: Oh, my gosh.
1: But we want to know, what was your first thing that you saved up for? Mm-hmm. Like when you got a job, what did you pull your money up and you know, you had a focus?

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1: Do you remember the first thing that you tried to save up for, Moise?
2: A saxophone.
1: How much are they worth?
2: Well, if you look at the Audi catalogue now, not as much as what I paid back then in the 80s.
1: Oh, why?
2: Or 90s. They're

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1: We want to know what you had to save up for. My youngest son, Creedon, saved up for a phone, $1,200.
2: Wow.
1: Went and bought it on the weekend from the guys at JB Hi-Fi at Tweed City. Thank you very much. Ooh. But, yeah, he bought it when, that's a lot of time. I said, yeah, that's a lot of time that you've worked hard for, mate, and congratulations, well done.
2: I remember buying my first saxophone, which was, so I was just looking at why they're so cheap at Aldi, because it's a beginner student model. They go from around 300 to 800.
1: Yeah.
2: And then the one that I got, which was a professional model, was roughly around about $3,000.
1: Oh, okay.
2: It was better.
1: So that's like a junior one. Like
2: yeah, kind of like a,
1: smaller?
3: Does it sound different?
2: It that doesn't make any sense to me whatsoever. Why did I spend $3,000?
1: Audi. More would like a new saxophone.
2: Oh my goodness.
1: For free though. We want to know, what did you save up for? Courtney from Pimpama, what did you save up for?
4: Yes, the first thing I saved up was my for my first phone.
2: Oh, God.
4: And then it got stolen.
1: Oh,
4: at a party.
1: No. Oh, God. How much did you have to save up, and what kind of phone was it?
4: Oh, I can't even remember what kind of phone it was. It was one of those old school flip phones when I was 14. I just started working at Bilo.
1: Oh, no.
4: And I had it for about 2 weeks, and then it got stolen at a party.
2: Oh, my God. Was it like a Motorola or something?
3: A razor.
2: Oh, a razor.
1: Yeah.
2: Oh,
4: Simons or whatever it's called.
2: Oh, what Trevor's got now.
1: Yeah. That's actually really good. Can you remember how much you saved up?
4: Oh, back then it was probably like, I think, $130, but that was a lot when you're only $8 an hour.
1: Oh, my God.
2: Yeah. Oh, God.
1: What did you do? You just put it down for a couple of, or just someone?
4: I think, I can't remember. I know, I woke up and it was gone.
1: Oh, no.
2: Good night.
1: Good night.
2: Good night.
1: Good night to you. 14-year-old, too much lemonade.
2: Oh, yes.
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6: 1029 Hot Tomato Traffic.
7: Not looking too bad on roads across the coast at the moment. It is starting to build in patches southbound on the M1 through Upper Coomera, Helensvale and Gaythan. Also under speed westbound on Smith Street. A few patchy lays along Bermuda Street south as well. We'll check it again in 20 minutes. If you do spot anything else, call the traffic hotline on 5519 2275. Gold Coast weather, possible showers later this afternoon. At the Seaway now, it's 19 degrees.
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8: 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Oh. And every morning he would go out and start communicating with some hoots over the fence. And he started logging the different types of hoots, and he started looking it up, going to the library, reading the books and getting right into it. And at one stage his wife joked with the other wife and said, he's got a logbook and everything. And then the other wife said, you're kidding me. And she said, what? And she said, my husband's been hooting to the tawny owl over your side of the fence. So the two blokes for 8 months have been talking fluent owl to each other.
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1: One of the exciting projects I have on the cards for the Easter weekend is cleaning out my fridge.
2: Oh.
1: Because there's an odour and I'm not sure what it is. I did find some strawberries, or at least I think they were strawberries. They'd had a tough life. They were then now just... You know mothballs?
2: Yes.
1: Yeah, they kind of look like that.
2: Oh, nice.
1: But do you furry.
0: Do you think whatever the smell is, it's keto? You could narrow down whose fault it is. Couldn't you?
1: Good point. Went to the dentist today as well. Got problems with my teeth. Can't wait. It's going to be a great couple of weeks. I have to go back to the dentist during our holidays because I'm worried I'm not going to be able to talk.
2: Oh, fun.
1: After my dentist.
3: So you'd just be doing sign language?
1: And you sent me a beautiful clip just to encourage me with my hatred of dentists.
3: I'm so sorry. I literally forgot that you were going to the dentist when I sent this to our
1: Sure you did.
3: No, so
1: This guy couldn't get a dentist appointment for an infected tooth, so he did it himself.
3: Yeah.
1: He tied a string.
3: No, it's a shoelace.
1: It's a shoelace to a dumbbell, stood up on a chair and threw the dumbbell down, resulting in this noise.
4: Ow!
3: But how big was it?
1: It is the biggest tooth I've ever seen.
3: Yeah.
4: Ow!
1: That's it clinking.
3: That is actually the tooth hitting the barbell because this thing was massive. It looked like...
1: A trotter.
3: Yeah.
1: It did.
3: It looked like a pig's trotter.
1: It did look like a pig's trotter.
3: It was huge.
1: What are those things that make you go bleh?
0: Yeah, we love this segment. Over to you, 55711029. What is that thing that's going to make us throw up?
1: Yes,
0: something
1: please.
0: That smells, something that looks funny, something
3: yes.
0: you've eaten, something you've broken, something you've pulled out of your face.
4: Ow!
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7: We've got reports of a crash at the intersection of Ferry Road and Bundle Road, which is causing some heavy delays for motorists. Traffic is back to Cotloo Street, with Thomas Drive also really banked up. The M1 is busy in patches southbound through Upper Coomera, Helensvale and Gavin. We've got the usual delays westbound on Smith Street with traffic back to the hospital. Also looking really heavy, Robina Town Centre Drive heading towards the M1. We'll check it again in 20 minutes, see if you do spot anything else. Call the traffic hotline on 5519 2275. Gold Coast weather, possible showers this afternoon at the Seaway now. It's 19 degrees.
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1: Those things that will make you go, yeah. Mm-hmm. I opened the fridge this morning in a rush to get out of the house, and I was hit in the face with a food rotting bat. Not a bat, like an actual bat, like the...
2: Oh, I thought you meant a bat.
1: Not like a bat, bat. Mm. Yeah. Anyway, that's my Easter weekend.
2: There's nothing worse than that kind of smell, is it?
1: Oh, but the thing is, I don't know where it is. And then the last time I didn't know where it was, I found a secret compartment in the fridge, which is like underneath where all the liquid...
2: Yeah, that's... We found a rat in ours once.
1: You did not?
2: Yeah.
1: In your fridge?
2: Yeah.
3: In,
2: you know, that undercut apartment where all the water is?
1: Yeah.
2: Yeah, it was in there. Because we had, like, rat poison out. And then the rat ate the poison, and then it makes the rat thirsty.
1: Yeah, we're for a thin.
2: And then I'm going, what is that smell? Is that meat off?
3: It can't be off. I just bought it. I'm frying it up. I don't care if it smells like rat.
1: It's a tale. Tegan from Tweed, the stories that will make us go...
4: Right. Well, my partner's got like an innie, real deep innie belly button.
1: Mm-hmm.
4: Oh. So you have to regularly clean it with like a little Q-tip because there's no other way to clean it. Oh. And that
2: stinks. Oh. One, how far are you sticking it in? And two, why are you smelling it?
4: No, it was one of the first times we met. It was sort of like, yeah, smell this. And I was
0: What? That was his pickup line?
4: No! So good. So, yeah,
1: it's
2: no!
1: It's not so good.
2: Tegan!
1: Hang on, when you said it was one of the... You only met him not too many times until he did that.
4: Maybe
1: okay.
4: Not like this first time. Like, you know, trying to hang out a bit more, having a bit of fun. Yeah.
1: Smell this.
2: Smell this. Mm.
1: Thank you, Tegan.
2: I can't believe that worked.
1: Smell this.
2: Darren from Upper Coomera, what's that thing that'll make us go...
5: We've got three cats and a dog. And the three cats tend to throw up at certain times through the night time, and I'm talking like really serious shuck. It's go gross, and I have to clean it up, so it's my job, I clean it up. And we had a deep sleep, all tired, been way overworking, you know, time poor, having time to sleep in, and I've just turned over, I could smell this woof, it was fresh, it was raw, it was like, ugh. I've woken up, and the cat's next to me, the black cat, a big furry cat, and he's just thrown up, it's gone on the pillow to the side of my face, and hit the side of my face, he's just thrown up. And I was like, I threw up, yeah.
2: Oh, my God.
0: You showed him how to do it.
5: It was raw. Oh, yeah.
2: Raw. I would have held it and then threw up in his bed.
5: Me too.
2: Oh, yuck.
1: There's a bit of vomit in there.
0: Yep. It's the brief, though, Darren. We appreciate your call. That's disgusting. It's Moira and Big Trev. This is Hot Tomato.
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13: An earlier crash at the intersection of Ferry Road and Bundle Road in Southport is still causing really heavy delays for motorists this afternoon. Traffic is all the way back past TSS. The M1 is busy southbound pretty much all the way from Upper Coomera to Mullindina. Drivers are also on the brakes westbound Smith Street. Well, it's also looking really heavy, Robina Town Centre Drive heading towards the M1. We'll check it again in 20 minutes. If you do spot anything, call the traffic hotline on 5519 2275.
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13: It's 4 o'clock. Hi, I'm Shanae Holmes. A coroner will officially examine the mysterious death of Gold Coast Titans cheerleader Brianna Robinson more than 13 years ago. The 21-year-old plunged from her boyfriend's 11th floor Southport apartment in 2013 in a case where previous murder charges against her partner Dan Sheeran were dropped in 2023. The inquest is set to begin in Brisbane on October 19 with 44 witnesses expected to give evidence. A Gold Coast man has lost his arm after appearing to be in the wrong place at the wrong time. The 42-year-old was sitting at a bus stop on Township Drive in Burleigh yesterday afternoon when a bus plowed into the brick shelter, forcing it to collapse on top of him. The man suffered a severed arm and chest injuries and was rushed to hospital, where he's since undergone emergency surgery, with major investigation into the crash now underway. The boss of the Reserve Bank has put mortgage holders on notice, warning that more interest rate pain may be imminent. It comes just a day before crucial inflation figures are released. Michelle Bullock says uncertainty around the war in the Middle East and existing inflationary pressures are all contributing to a potential rate hike.
14: Domestic demand has eased broadly as expected and labour market conditions have softened somewhat. But with continued weak productivity growth, the economy simply can't grow strongly without putting pressure on inflation.
13: Close to 1 million Australians could be caught up in the latest cyber incidents involving Origin Energy. The company says it's contacting affected customers and has apologised after confirming the personal information of about 900,000 current and former customers was accessed. To sport, and Suns forward Joel Jeffrey insists there's no bad blood between Christian Petrarca and Leo Lombard. It comes after the pair were involved in a heated on-field blow-up during the Suns' loss to the Blues over the weekend. Jeffrey says they settled it straight after the game.
15: For an older player to give Leo feedback, I'm sure, you know, you'll learn from it. They'll both learn from each other moving forward and, you know, at the, you know, in the outcome. If you get to each other after the game, just, yeah, makes it a lot better and not dwelling on it too much.
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13: To the weather, partly cloudy with a medium chance of showers this afternoon. Mostly sunny tomorrow with a top of 24. Partly cloudy Thursday with a shower or two around on Friday. Right now at the Seaway, it is 19 degrees. Gailey and Emily Jade are back live next week and have your chance to win a Bali holiday, including direct flights from Gold Coast Airport with Virgin Australia, stay at the Como Resort and spending money. 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
1: It was International Hot Chook Day on Monday. Mm-hmm. And so we thought we'd continue it on and talk about, you know, chickens. We talk about where the best place to get your chook from. Mm-hmm. And yesterday, what did we do yesterday?
2: Yesterday was the best part of the hot chook.
1: The best part of the hot chook. Now
2: Parsons
1: we're talking about
2: discussions.
1: We want to know, if you had a pet chicken, what would you call it? Now, I looked up a couple of chicken puns.
2: Mm-hmm.
1: My favourite one was Cluck Norris.
3: Mm-hmm.
1: Rest in peace. And my second best was Chakira.
2: Oh, so good.
1: Chakira. Now, we would take chicken puns.
2: Mm-hmm.
1: We will also take, if you have a chicken and you have given it a name, Madam Dakin wanted to call her Steve.
2: Yeah.
1: Moisey's is a go-to Gary.
2: Oh, I don't know. I'm feeling more Hillary Fluff.
1: Hillary Fluff. That is good. I was going to go with Jennifer Aniston.
2: Oh,
1: good.
2: Nice.
1: Also works with Jennifer Lopez and Jennifer Hudson.
2: And Feather Locklear.
1: Oh, nice. Ben?
3: No, I haven't had time to Google. No, sorry.
2: Okay. Sorry.
1: If you're going to give it a normal name, Ben, what would you call it?
2: The exorcist?
4: Well, is it a sorry. Is it a female? Because I think chickens are female.
2: Yeah, they are.
4: So how can they all have boy names like Steve?
2: Well, that's why I went.
1: People can have boy names.
2: To Hillary Fluff.
4: No,
2: yeah.
4: No, you.
2: Yeah.
1: We'll wait.
4: Yeah, no, just wait.
1: So give us a call.
4: You're
1: right
4: distracted
1: now
4: by how tasty they are.
2: Yeah. Understandable.
1: Oh, sorry. Give us a call right now. Chicken. Hurry. I know. What?
2: Come on. Hillary.
1: Oh. He just said egg

0: Sheeran.
1: Ed Sheeran.
0: I know, I just said it. Shut up. Okay. Give us a call right now. If you had a chicken, what would you call it?
2: Welcome to Chicken Week.
1: Yep.
2: Boom, baby. Press the button, Ben.
1: Come on, Ben.
3: Is one?
1: Oh, no.
2: That's the chicken. Oh, it's

0: 1029, Hot Tomato, Moira and Big Trev, reheated.
1: Chicken wing.
0: Just go with it.
1: Yeah. That's egg sharing, if anybody was asking. We want to know your chicken names. Mm-hmm. If you have real chickens, that'd be great. Give us a call. Mm. But made up ones are great as well.
2: I did start with Gary and now I've gone over to Hillary Fluff.
1: Hillary Fluff.
2: Yeah. Or Chick Jagger.
1: Chick Jagger. Mm. We've named our studio chicken egg sharing. Mm-hmm. Also, I like Chikira.
2: Yeah.
1: Or Meryl Treep. Cheap. Damn it. Anyway, welcome to Chicken Week. Mitchell from Advanced Town, what's your chicken name?
3: I used to have one named Blackie.
1: Nice.
3: She used to walk around like in our house if we left the doors open.
1: Really?
3: Oh. Yeah.
0: What colour was it, Mitchell? The chicken.
3: Black.
1: Yeah. Oh, well,
3: black.
1: Oh, good. Okay. Yeah. Well, that's a good name for a black chicken.
2: It is, isn't
1: Blackie.
2: It? Good job, Mitchell.
1: Thank you, dude.
2: Tammy from Maudsland, name for a chicken, please.
4: We had a few different chickens, but we had a Chuck Norris, and we had a Princess Leia, and we had
2: what was the last one?
4: Nugget.
2: Nugget.
1: Bum nugget?
2: Just gave up with the chicken puns, did you, and just went nugget.
1: Mm.
4: Yeah, chicken nugget.
2: Chicken nugget.
1: Oh, chicken nugget.
2: Oh, my God, I didn't even realise that.
1: Oh, my God. Chicken nugget or bum nugget. That's what they used to call eggs,
2: Tammy,
1: bum
2: I'm
1: nuggets.
2: Sorry.
0: You can stop saying it, though, Trev.
1: Why? Oh,
0: because
1: funny. Bum nugget. Glenn's and Eleonora, chicken names?
5: I've gone with some names that my friend has called his. Mm. And he's gone with the Star Wars theme. Uh-huh. You've got, you've got Chuck Skywalker, Han Solo, Mark Vader, Princess Leia, and Chewbacca.
2: This is ridiculous.
1: This is so
2: and
1: good.
2: And I love it.
1: Oh, look at that. Even Egg Sharon thought it was great. Thank you, Glenn.
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8: An earlier crash at the intersection of Ferry Road and Bundle Road in Southport is still causing some delays for motorists this afternoon, but things have finally started to ease. The M1 is busy southbound pretty much all the way from Upper Coomera to Mullindina. Drivers are also on the brakes westbound Smith Street with a few patchy delays along Brisbane Road in Arundel as well. We'll check it again in 20 minutes. If you do spot anything else, call the traffic hotline on 5519 2275. Gold Coast weather, possible showers this afternoon at the Seaway. Now it's 19 degrees.
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6: 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And the smell.

0: When I was working at Super Amart down in Tweed, there was like an older gentleman that go, oh, do you know who can put this together? I'd charge them out of the note.
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1: I do love Aldi. I've been shopping there a great deal more since the food reduction program started because I don't know if you just heard that, but my stomach just growled at exactly the same time.
2: Was it that? Yes. I thought that was the chair.
1: No, that's my stomach. Obviously, it's going well, the food reduction program. Oh, my goodness.
2: I seriously thought that was the chair.
3: Feed me. I don't like this.
0: The other bit of my body just said something about food.
3: What is the mouth talking about? Is she reducing more?
0: Down here.
3: I don't like her.
4: Help me. We're tired.
3: Let's start a mutiny.
2: Is that anyway, a new character for our show?
1: Is. Your stomach. My stomach. Yes, absolutely. In Aldi.
3: Why so many vegetables?
4: I miss pasta.
1: Right.
3: Do you hate me?
1: They are selling musical instruments. At Aldi. Now, I brought this up last week and I said, because I was looking at the catalogue and I played saxophone when I was a kid and I bought my first saxophone. It was over $2,000. I'm pretty sure it was close to three. And they're selling them for like less than $300 at Aldi.
2: What's our budget for this show?
1: I'm not sure if we have one.
2: Does that mean we're endless?
1: But there was a great clip that you sent me from a guy called Daddy Ravioli. He's an MMA fighter.
5: Daddy Ravioli.
1: Yeah, I know. It was that.
2: Daddy Ravioli!
1: Have a listen to him in Aldi.
6: Right, so this is the problem with Aldi. You come in here thinking you're just going to get laundry sanitizer and then you see all this shit. I mean, I didn't want it, but it's $129. Of course I'm going to get a trumpet.
2: I wonder if he bought it. He'd have to.
1: I hope he bought it.
7: Should he play himself into the ring?
1: He could. That's a different way with MMA fighting, isn't it?
2: Was it Timmy Trumpet?
1: Timmy Trumpet.
2: Yeah, that's how he can pay him in. Oh,
1: $120
2: for a trumpet. $129,
1: that's ridiculous.
2: Yeah.
1: All right, we want you,
2: you can
1: to
2: get that on Marketplace.
1: This and it hadn't been used by somebody else.
2: No stuff in it. Yeah.
1: I went to Aldi and I bought ...
2: a remote control car. Mm-hmm.
1: I went to Aldi and I bought a single mattress. In a box.
2: In a box? Was it rolled up?
1: Yeah, it came in like a really quite thin box. Mm. And then you let it out and it just slowly just goes and rises like a cake.
2: Oh.
1: But you can't eat it.
2: Oh.
5: Does it say that?
3: I don't like this cake.
7: I've been in there. I don't think I've ever bought anything random for myself, but I've gone in there to buy a meerkat because they always have random things like that. I know that's right up your alley, Moise.
1: Right,
7: meerkat.
2: Yeah. Should we do that? What are we doing tomorrow? Should we just go out and try and buy the most random thing?
7: Let's wait till next week. It's payday.
1: Oh, is it payday? Could we please? Yeah.
2: Okay, let's wait till next week.
1: Currently at the moment, I'm going to hit you up for a loan. I went to Aldi and I bought ... At the moment, I bought nothing because there is nothing in my bank account. Okay.
2: I couldn't even afford the free bag.
7: All right, can you finish that sentence? What is the most unusual, bizarre, strange, unexpected thing that you bought at Aldi? I went to Aldi and I bought what? Give us a call. Moira and Big Trev on Hot Tomato.
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9: 1029 Hot Tomato traffic.
10: We've got delays southbound on the M1, pretty much all the way from Ormo to Mullindina. Drivers are on the brakes westbound Smith Street with traffic back to the hospital. A few patchy delays along Brisbane Road in Arundel, while Robina Town Centre Drive heading towards the M1 is also looking pretty under speed at the moment. We'll check it again in 20 minutes. If you do spot anything else, call the traffic hotline on 5519 2275. Gold Coast weather, possible showers this evening at the Seaway. Now it's 19 degrees.
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1: I do love Aldi.
2: Mm-hmm.
1: Their cheeses are very nice. Ash cheese.
2: I like their chops.
1: Chops?
2: Yeah, they're actually really cheap.
1: The mince isn't too bad as well.
2: Mm-hmm.
1: Well, anyway, this isn't an ad for Aldi.
2: No.
1: Because we were talking about...
2: It could be, though.
1: It could be. We accept bribes of meat. We were talking about musical instruments being for sale.
2: Mm-hmm.
1: And they are actually for sale. $129 for a trumpet.
2: That's so good.
1: Wow. My first saxophone was like $3,000. And one at Aldi's like $300.
2: So next week, are we going to go to our...
1: As long as it's after payday.
2: After payday.
1: We're going to go on... Madam Dakin, you're in on this too.
3: Okay.
1: It has to be on Wednesday though, because all my money's gone by then.
3: Well, yeah, fair.
2: Okay, Wednesday, after. You got a $20 limit?
1: Most random thing to buy at Aldi.
2: Yeah.
1: Okay.
2: Done. Sound good? We're all in?
1: Sounds great.
2: All right.
1: All right, we want to know the most random thing you've bought. Finish the sentence. Crystal from Pimpama, I was at Aldi and I bought...
4: A violin.
2: No, you did not.
4: Yeah, it was about over 10 years ago now, but Dad and I went on a little Aldi hunt and we found a violin and we thought, you know what, we've never played one. Maybe we'll give it a go. But we were wrong. It sounded like a scratching cat.
2: Yeah, because that's the first time. If you play it a few more times, it sounds
1: a little bit better.
2: Like a violin.
1: Where is that violin now?
4: I don't know. It's, you know what, they keep everything, so it's probably... at Mum and Dad's somewhere stashed away.
2: Can you find it? How much did you pay for it?
4: Oh, I wouldn't even know. It was probably like a $60 kind of thing.
2: I will offer you $20 for that violin if you can find it. I will happily hand over $20 for that violin.
4: All right, I'll give him a call.
2: All right, game on. I want to hear back from you, okay?
4: All right.
2: $20.
0: That'll be more than the cost of fuel to drive it here to Southport.
2: Oh, yeah. Can you drive it here too?
1: Delivery. Yeah, free delivery. What are you going to do with a violin?
2: I'm going to practice it.
1: Are you?
2: Well, more than Crystal will.
1: You're going to smash it, aren't you?
2: No, I wouldn't do that.
1: No, never.
2: It's a present from Crystal, my mate.
5: Last time it was massive. This year it's even massive.
6: 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Massive! You gotta
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0: 102.9 Hot Tomato Traffic.
16: We've still got a few delays southbound on the M1 from Upper Coomera to Mullandina. Drivers are also on the brakes at westbound Smith Street with traffic back to the hospital. A few patchy delays along Brisbane Road in Arundel. Orobina Town Centre Drive heading towards the M1 is also under speed at the moment. But no major dramas to report. We'll check it again in 20 minutes. If you do spot anything, call the traffic hotline on 5519 2275.
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16: It's 5 o'clock. Hi, I'm Sinead Holmes. A coroner's inquest will finally probe the tragic high-rise death of Gold Coast cheerleader Brianna Robinson. The 21-year-old fell from her boyfriend's 11th-floor apartment in Southport in January 2013. Dan Sheeran was charged with murder 4 years later, but the charges were dropped by the prosecution in 2023. 44 witnesses are expected to take the stand when the inquest begins in October. A man accused of murdering his wife and baby at a central Queensland home nearly 3 years ago has been ordered to stand trial. The bodies of 30-year-old Taylor and 11-month-old Murphy were found inside a Rockhampton home in August 2023 after Matthew James Cox handed himself into police in Brisbane. Cox this week faced a two-day committal hearing which heard from 19 witnesses, with the magistrates agreeing there was enough evidence for trial. Burleigh Heads residents are still no closer to learning whether their local library has any chance of being saved. Councillors today approved up to $100,000 in funding to keep the facility open until at least September, when the nearby Burleigh Waters Library renovations are completed. Mayor Tom Tate says the petition to keep it open permanently will go back to committee.
17: It'll be referred back to the appropriate committee, and we'll get a report.
16: It's been revealed Queensland won't adopt the federal government's new warning system until next year. The alert system is expected to be rolled out nationwide in October following yesterday's test, but the state government has confirmed it won't be in place here until April 2027 at the earliest. That's despite a tough bushfire season looming this summer. To sport, and the Titans will be gunning for three straight wins when they take on the Warriors at Seabus Stadium this weekend. Coach Josh Hennay has made two changes for the clash, with centre AJ Brimson returning from concussion and forward Curtis Moran back from injury. Skipper Tino Fasuamalawi says they'd love to keep the winning momentum going.
18: It's a massive opportunity for us. I think being at home, whenever we get to play at home, it's a good opportunity to play in front of our fans and our family to play well. It's half New Zealand and the Gold Coast, so I'm not surprised it's sold out. So it'll be a good atmosphere, and I can't wait to run out.
16: Meantime, Tigers coach Benji Marshall has named Adam Dewey at halfback for this weekend's clash against the Eels. It follows the pair's peace talks earlier this week following their falling out. We'll check the latest Gold Coast weather next.
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16: To the weather, we could see a shower or two this evening. Mostly sunny tomorrow with a top of 24. Partly cloudy Thursday with a shower or two on the way for Friday. Right now at the Seaway, it is 19 degrees. 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

0: 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It's Moira and Big Trev reheated this afternoon.
1: Now, this morning, around about 11.30, had to go to a funeral. A guy that we used to work with, his name was Jeff Williams, was a salesman down at Super A-Mart, like the loveliest guy. I'd always remember him being like the nicest guy too, because we worked at the back. There was a few of us that worked at the back. But he was one of those salesmen that was always asking how we were, how our family was. Nice. And then we'd take extra care in whenever he needed something. We go, yeah, we got you, Jeff.
2: He was nice to you. Smart man.
1: He passed away. He was 88 years old.
2: Oh, wow.
1: Condolences to he and his family. Absolutely beautiful. But I was talking to my beautiful wife, Bria, on the way to work, and she was asking us how the funeral went. And I said, yeah, it was really good. It was nice and sweet, and it was beautiful, and we got some great memories of Jeff. And she goes, I can remember the first conversation we had with Jeff. He was one of the guys that gave you the job at Super A-Mart, and the reason why you got it is because our car was so clean. And I was like, what, the little Daewoo? Yeah, we had a little maroon Daewoo.
2: Yeah.
1: And he was talking to Brie and goes, yeah, the reason why I wanted you to have that job is because I remember walking Trevor over to his car and saying thanks for coming in for the interview. And as he got in, I remember him having a really nice, clean car. I was like, oh, jeez. Like he didn't look in the boot.
2: Wow.
1: And I was like, wow. Yeah. We do have quite a clean car every now and again, but we've got two boys. One plays rugby, the other one plays soccer. And as soon as they get in the car, if it's clean, it just turns into a big sweat pool and grass is everywhere.
2: Stink.

0: in my eyes everywhere.
1: Mm.
0: And usually there's a couple of towels in the back because I put them on the seats. The sweat doesn't sink into it.
1: Now, your car's always been relatively clean.
0: Yes.
1: It's pretty good.
0: Yeah, it's not too bad.
1: Mine is like a dumpster on wheels. Birdie the I-30, which is out of order at the moment. You've never been in that car.
0: No.
1: And there's a reason for that. I don't know what's in that car.
2: And there's no room for us.
1: No. There has been so many times where someone said, can I have a lift? No, because my back seat is full. My front seat is full. Don't even look in the boot. The amount of soccer balls I have in that, I don't even know what's in it. I really don't. I've lost a pair of pants and I'm pretty sure it's in there. I'm pretty sure.
0: It's driving the car.
1: Yeah, the pants are driving the car.
0: I remember we were sitting here a few months ago and we said we should just go in your car and go for a drive. And you went, no! and we went, why? Because, I just said no. We felt like kids. I was like,
1: it's atrocious. Yeah. It's not good.
0: So we want to know.
1: I would not have got that job.
0: Ben, how's your car?
1: Oh, no, his would be clean.
2: Yeah, mine's clean, yeah. At the moment, it's completely empty because I used it to move some stuff. But generally clean, yeah.
1: You
0: take pride in your car, Svetlana.
1: Yes, you're a clean car kind of guy.
0: Yeah, we want to know, are you a clean car person? Or does it look like a bomb's headed? Like our old Daewoo used to have, like, soccer balls and boots, but that's before we had kids.
1: Oh.
0: We had to get a bigger car, and then it turned into, when you have smaller kids, it turns into a cesspool of just grime and grot and sausages. We found Maika eating a sausage, and I went, when was the last time he had a sausage? And I went, well, it would have been a few months ago.
1: And he was eating it.
0: In his seat, and he goes, he's like, sausage!
2: By that stage, it was just a Twiggy stick. It's dehydrated. Okay, well, let's chat about your car. Which side of the fence are you on?
0: Yeah.
2: Super clean, messy. Are you proud? Either way, give us a call here at Hot Tomato. Let's

0: 929, Hot Tomato, Moira and Big Trev getting you home here on the Gold Coast.
1: One of the best jobs I've ever had is
2: This one.
1: Good. And my second best job I've ever had. I'm so sorry. Yeah. Super Ava and Tweed Heads.
2: I don't know how you can. No, you compare the pair. That's interesting. But, okay. No offence, Ben, is it? I mean, Madam Dakin, no one's offended.
3: No.
2: But he'd prefer working with furniture.
1: He naps here.
0: He still reckons the other one's better.
1: No, I said one of my favourite jobs was working in South Tweed. You missed. But the reason why I got the job is a guy called Jeff Williams. I went to his funeral today. Mm. He walked me to my car, my first interview, and he said, "That's a really clean car, and that's why you got the job," because he mentioned that to my wife.
2: That's amazing. Prior.
1: And I went, oh, God, lucky. But I do have a clean car. Mm-hmm. Ben has a clean...
2: Madam
1: Dakin.
2: Mm. Where are you in the car stakes?
3: Yeah, it's not.
2: It's not?
3: It's not.
2: It's just
3: not. It's tidy, but I don't think it's seen a vacuum in about 8 years.
2: No.
3: So.
1: Oh.
3: And I think I've washed the outside of it twice. I've had it for 13 years.
1: What colour is your car?
3: It's black.
1: Are you sure?
2: Well, it is now.
4: What did it start out as?
1: It was yellow. We want to know if you're a clean car person. Jess from Tweed, are you a clean car person?
5: No. It's funny. We just got in the car. My partner said, "It's you. You blame the kids, but it's actually you. You're the problem."
1: You're the problem.
2: I love it.
0: Is there a nice couch he can sleep on tonight?
5: Yeah. Shoes, snacks, the kids collect toys before school every day. Like, you probably could just find anything in here, to be honest.
2: Wow. What's the most random thing? Yeah. Like, right now, look around. The most random thing you can find in your car.
5: The other day there was a rotten banana.
1: Oh, yuck!
5: So that's a fruit bowl at daycare pickup, and the kids just pick one up on the way out and just drop it in the floor.
2: Oh, my gosh.
1: What? Is that all the fruit that they're not having and they just... take it.
5: So the daycare has a bowl like that you can just take on the way out for fruit, and they just pick it and then they run off to their afternoon activity and forget they had it because we're in a rush. So go, go.
1: Oh, yuck. Yes. Banana, that'd be the worst.
2: Oh, the squishiness. All right. Thank you, Jess. Brett from Surface, are you a dump truck on wheels when it comes to your car, or are you clean?
6: Spotlessly clean.
2: Really?
6: Wow. I'm a clean freak. My wife actually calls me germ-free George. She reckons that my car doesn't even have a germ on it.
2: Wow.
1: Really? What kind of car do you drive?
6: Yeah, really. I've got a Ford Raptor.
2: Okay.
1: Oh, nice.
2: And so...
6: it's black and it doesn't have a mark on it. It gets a little bit of dirt on it. I've got to clean it off. And I'm just a clean freak.
2: Do you eat in the car?
6: No, there's no eating in the car. You can't eat in the car.
2: I was waiting for
1: that. Not the dark. If someone wanted to eat in your car, Brett, what would happen?
6: Get out.
1: Right.
6: Get out.
2: Yep. Subtle.
6: Straight up, get out. No, there's no eating in the car. It's just sit in the car, shut up, don't touch anything, and just don't touch the radio.
1: No. I don't like it when people touch my radio. I hate it.
6: Yeah, no. I'm a clean freak, and the car's just spotless. Yeah.
2: Good on you, Brett.
6: The wife thinks there's not even a germ on my car on the outside, anyway.
1: All right. See you, George.
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9: We've still got a few delays southbound on the M1 from Helensvale to Molentina. Drivers are also on the brakes at westbound Smith Street with traffic back to the hospital, but no major incidents or accidents to report to you on any other local roads at the moment. We'll check it again in 20 minutes. If you do spot anything, call the traffic hotline on 5519 2275. Gold Coast weather, possible showers this evening at the Seaway. Now it's 18 degrees.
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2: It's a couple of phrases. I was thinking about this on the drive to work today that don't really make much sense, but for some reason we use them all the time. Like, you're on your phone. On your phone.
3: Oh, yeah.
2: Think about that. You're on it.
3: No.
2: I'm not on it.
3: No.
2: Like, I'm not sitting on it. I'm not lying on it. I'm not resting on it, but yet I'm on my phone.
3: Yeah.
2: What are you doing on your phone? I'm not on my phone.
3: Yeah.
2: I'm just using my phone.
3: Yeah, using you. Yeah.
2: It's a weird phrase.
3: Yes.
2: Something that is said a lot in our household. Just go jump in the shower. I'm going to go jump in the shower.
3: Yeah.
2: I'm going to get in the shower and start jumping. It makes no sense, but for some reason we say it all the time.
3: Yeah.
2: And the other one is...
4: Or hop in the shower.
2: Hop in the shower,
3: yeah.
2: Why do you go hop in the shower?
3: Why?
2: Hop in there.
3: Step in there.
2: It's wet and there's soap. That is not very good. That's going to end in an injury. And the one that you say, Trevor, all the way down there.
3: Yeah.
2: Yesterday you were talking about having to go all the way down there to the shops and then all the way back. And I said, how long is all the way down there? And that shouldn't be, that's not a 5-minute journey.
3: Why?
2: All the way down there.
3: Yeah, that's only fun.
2: That's just popping.
3: No, it's not popping.
2: It's popping.
3: It's all the way
2: popping down the shops is 5 minutes.
3: No.
2: All the way down there. That sounds an extremely little time.
4: Yeah, that should be like at least an hour.
2: At least.
3: No, it does not. Are you ludicrous?
2: No. Listen.
3: Listen!
2: That was my mum voice. You don't say, I'm just going down the shops, do you? You say, I'm going all the way down the
3: shops. Sometimes I say, I'm going down to the shops.
2: All the way down the shops.
4: But it's the same shops.
2: It's the same shop. How can you differ the time? What are you, time travelling? Are you walking?
3: But usually the people
2: are you riding a goat? Is that the reason why it changes?
3: All goat. Usually when I'm talking to people and I say, I'm just going all the way down there, they know where I am. Like, I'll be saying it to Bria and they'll know the distance, so they go, oh, okay, that's not far.
2: All the way down there?
3: Yeah.
2: That has to be at least half an hour.
3: No, it does
2: Madam
3: not.
2: Madam Jakin has entered the chat.
3: She
2: had no
3: great
2: choice. I've just put her in here.
3: Yep.
2: All the way down there?
0: Yeah.
2: At least half an hour?
0: Absolutely.
3: No
2: thank you
3: way.
2: Yep. Yeah.
3: Nah.
2: Yep.
3: No.
2: Popping down the shops? 10 minutes?
3: Five, ten.
2: Yeah.
3: 1 minute.
2: Yeah. Okay.
3: Yeah. All the way down there, it's just, yeah.
4: But I think if you were walking from your house for a 5-minute drive, so if you're walking, then you could say all the way down there because there's a lot more effort required.
0: Mm.
4: Driving? No.
2: No.
0: Yeah.
3: Now what? No.
2: Listen
3: to what I'm saying and the words that I am speaking.
2: And you are wrong. You want to know all the way down there. What does it actually mean?
4: Yes.
2: Do you agree with Trevor that it's like it could just be any time or all the way down there? It sounds as though it has to be at least half an hour.
3: Sometimes when I say all the way down there, it's just because I don't want to go there.
2: What do you mean?
3: It's just that, like, I've already been there, now I've got to go all the way back down there again.
2: All the way down there again?
3: Yeah.
2: Half an hour
4: like
2: at least.
4: Downstairs, you mean? Or?
3: Yeah, sometimes. Sometimes downstairs.
2: Why aren't you just going down
3: I've
2: there?
3: I've got my socks and I've come back upstairs. Oh, my God, they're the wrong pair, so I have to go all the way down there again.
1: 55711829. Let's chat
3: I am.
1: All the way down there.
3: You've got the 3 degrees.
1: What does it mean?
3: Dramatic.
1: And why is Trevor using it wrong?
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6: 1029 Hot Tomato Traffic.
7: It is looking pretty good on roads across the coast this evening. Still a few hold-ups southbound on the M1 through Helensvale and Arundel. Also understeed westbound on Smith Street, but everywhere else appears to be flowing freely. We'll check it again in 20 minutes, see if you do spot anything. Call the traffic hotline on 5519 2275. Gold Coast weather, possible showers this evening at the Seaway. Now it's 18 degrees.
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8: 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But fellow Aussie Tali Gibson was eliminated.
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0: 1029 Hot Tomato. It's Moira and Big Trev trying to get to the bottom of something very important.
1: It is. Phrases that we use, we don't understand why we use them. Jump in the shower, hop in the shower, on your phone.
2: Oh.
1: And something that Trevor says all the time is all the way down there.
2: Yeah,
1: had to go all the way down there.
2: Mm-hmm.
1: Now, that is an extreme length of time, over at least 30 minutes.
2: I think it's because I come from a small town.
0: Here we go.
2: And then to go
1: again?
2: Get the to other different suburbs, like going out the south, like you have to go all the way down the south.
1: That's a long distance.
2: Yeah, but
1: so
2: and
1: it's not
2: it
1: from
2: was
1: your house to the shops.
2: It was a long distance. It's like a 5 minute drive. A long way.
1: The other one that you say as well is come from away, don't you?
2: Yeah. Because that's where I come from away.
1: Come from away.
2: Yeah.
1: There's a play called that.
2: Is it?
1: Yeah. They come from away.
0: Yeah. No, Trevor was so cultured.
1: Oh, it's got nothing to do with him.
2: How do you know?
1: Well,
2: I actually wrote and directed the play. Know.
1: Karen from Currumbin, what does all the way down there mean?
3: To me, all the way down there means interstate.
1: Interstate? Oh, wow.
3: Yeah, you know, like they say, you know, all the way down there, meaning to me, that's going from here to Sydney.
2: Sydney?
1: All the way down there.
0: I kind of agree with you, actually, Karen.
1: Oh, yeah. So you see more of a distance thing. A distance thing for you, not time.
2: But, wait there.
3: Yeah. But in saying that also, popping to the shops.
1: Yeah.
3: We don't pop to the shops.
2: No, we don't.
1: Why not?
3: What? That'd be interesting to see how you pop to the shops.
1: I know. See, I say I'm just going to pop to the shops all the time, and what am I doing? Am I popping off or am I popping
2: You're going down to the shops.
1: I'm not going down to the shops. I'm popping to the shops.
2: No, you're going down to the shops.
1: I'm just going to pop to Coles. I'm just going to pop into Woolies.
2: No, you're going down to Woolies.
1: Can you just pop into Woolies?
2: No.
1: Can you just pop off?
3: Nah.
0: But what if you're going up to the shops, Trevor?
1: Oh, mate, don't bring
0: Because everything's going down for Trevor.
1: It is,
0: even though he's heading north half.
2: I can go up to Brisbane.
1: You can.
2: Yeah,
0: but normally you go down to Brisbane.
1: Normally, you have no idea where you're going.
2: No, I'm going up to Brisbane. So that's what I wouldn't... Tracy from Labrador, can you tell the people, these people, that I'm correct when I say going down to the shops, it's only like a few minutes?
0: All the way down there.
1: All the way down there.
4: Oh, I'm sorry, Trevor, can't.
2: No, you're sorry. Bye.
1: No, stay here, Tracy. Pull up
4: if
1: a stool.
4: If I'm going to Brisbane from the Gold Coast, I've got to go all the way to Brisbane.
1: Yeah.
4: Or if I've got to go to the other end of the coast, it's all the way.
1: Mm-hmm.
4: But if I just have to go down to the local shops, then I just go to the local shops.
1: Okay.
2: Yeah, but if you don't want to go...
4: Yes, I'll pop to the shop.
1: Mm-hmm.
0: Yep. Stop,
4: but I won't pop all the way down there, no.
2: Why wouldn't you pop all the way down there?
4: Because if you're going to pop somewhere, it's quick.
2: Oh, geez, now you're just talking about killing people. What would you do?
1: What?
2: She's just popping someone off. That's what she said.
0: Oh, my God. That's not killing someone.
2: She said, pop off you.
1: Doing?
2: I'm going to pop them off.
1: Oh, no.
0: Wow.
1: Thanks, Tracy. I'm so sorry.
0: Thank you, Tracy.
1: I do apologise.
0: This is a very, very poor attempt to deflect from how bad your use of English language is.
2: Yes. Tracy said she was going to pop someone off.
1: She's not
0: popping. Hot tomato.
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17: It is looking pretty good on roads across the coast this evening. Still a few minor hold-ups southbound on the M1 through Helensvale, but everywhere else appears to be flowing freely. If you do spot anything, call the traffic hotline on 5519-2275.
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17: It's 6 o'clock. Hi, I'm Shanae Holmes. The mysterious balcony death of Titans cheerleader Brianna Robinson is heading back to court for a landmark coroner's inquest. The 21-year-old plunged from her boyfriend's 11th floor apartment in Southport in 2013, years before murder charges against him were ultimately dropped. The inquest will begin on October 19, with 44 witnesses expected to give evidence over 10 days. Gold Coast Council have pulled the pin on council backing for the controversial Springbrook cableway proposal. An 11-4 vote put an end to further council-funded studies into the hinterland tourism project. The city will now hand over its research to external proponents, leaving any future development in their hands. A man's continuing to recover in hospital after having his arm severed in a horror crash in Burleigh. The 42-year-old was waiting at a bus stop on Township Drive yesterday when a bus ploughed into the brick shelter, causing it to fall on top of him. He was rushed to hospital where he's since undergone emergency surgery, with the forensic crash unit now looking into how the crash occurred. And we're still waiting for word on when Light Rail Stage 3 will open. Ads appeared online this morning announcing we can start catching trams to Burleigh from Sunday before they were quickly taken down, with G-Link citing it was human error with testing still underway. Mayor Tom Tate making light of the blunder.
18: The way I look at it, if that's the only accident they cause, it's not so bad.
17: To sport, and Suns players admit keeping the confidence up after 9 straight losses is tough. The side will be desperate to snap their losing streak when they take on the Demons at People First Stadium this weekend. For Joel Jeffrey says they're remaining positive.
19: Inside the club, energy levels are still there. You know, we're all connected. We're all, you know, riding the lows at the moment. All we can do is just keep helping each other. You know, obviously if we want to be higher up the ladder than what we are and playing better footy, obviously Dimmer's big on connection. So just staying connected with each other is the most important thing for these hard times.
17: The Titans have been given a double boost for this weekend's clash against the Warriors at Cbus. AJ Brimson returns from concussion in the centres, with forward Curtis Moran also back from a leg injury. We'll check the latest Gold Coast weather next.
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17: To the weather, possible showers this evening, mostly sunny tomorrow with a top of 24, partly cloudy Thursday with a shower or two on the way for Friday. Right now at the Seaway, it is 18 degrees. 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
1: So I was watching Jackson play last night at Runaway Bay, the soccer club there.
2: Can I just say a big thank you to, is it Nathan?
1: Natto.
2: Natto. I'm sitting at home having dinner. I get these two messages, Benny. It's just messages, Moisey warming up Jackson. And there's two photos. The first photo is Moisey having a penalty shot at Jackson.
1: He's in goals. Yep.
2: Yeah, Jackson's in goals. Paul, your husband's on your right, and Eli are checking out. You know, let's see if she kicks this right.
1: Uh-huh.
2: The second one is the best photo I've ever seen. You have turned around. Jackson is getting the ball out of the goals. You've got your hands in the air.
0: Yep.
2: Eli's got his hands on his hips going, what the hell happened? And Paul's like, what?
0: Yeah.
2: No support.
0: Must have happened so quick. You didn't know.
2: Oh, my God.
1: Apparently I toe-punted it. But anyway.
2: Who cares? Goal's a goal.
1: Goal's a goal. And we were sitting there last night watching him, and they won, which was fantastic. And it was a great game. And they were very good. And I got to see the game, which I very rarely get to see because I'm working so much.
2: But it's so good.
1: It was such a good game. Anyway, sitting there watching the game and being a goalkeeper's mum, I was reminded last night that no one needs to know where the ball is, because if it's near Jackson, all you can hear is me going the whole time. That's apparently the noises I make.
0: You did a really good Moira. Just then.
1: So then this kid comes up to Kelly. I was sitting with Kat and Kelly, and comes up to Kelly and goes, excuse me, Kelly, do you know how to wrap a sprained ankle? And I'm like this, you don't look right. And he was grey,
2: grey.
1: Oh. And we went strapped ankle, like looking down at his, he's standing there fine. And he goes, oh, I mean wrist? And looked at the wrist.
2: Oh.
1: And let's just say it didn't look normal.
2: Oh, no.
1: So we got him sitting down, and Kelly used to be a nurse, so I ran off on Gatorade, and she goes, go and get some ice as well. And I was like, cool, so run off. I've gone to put the ice on his arm, thinking that that's what we were doing, put it on the back of his neck because he was that
2: hot
1: and just in shock. Mm. His eyes were like rolling in his head.
2: Yeah.
1: It was. So then got the sling on, and that's all. I went and got a wine bucket, just not for me, for him, just in case.
0: Like you didn't have one already.
1: I didn't need a bucket. The bottle was done.
2: Ice, no.
1: The bottle was done. I didn't use his ice later. No.
0: The bottle's upside down. It's done.
1: So, yeah, and the wrist, and it was the,
2: did he dislocate it? Or?
1: Well, he could move it slightly by the end. His name was Riley. He was a lovely kid, met his family and stuff like that. But
2: why are you talking about him past tense?
1: Oh, no, he is a lovely kid. Okay. I met last night.
2: He is?
1: Yeah, no,
2: was?
1: He is.
2: Oh.
0: Just checking.
1: I didn't, but then. Oh.
2: You had to put him down? Is that what happened?
1: My brother used to play union as well, and he broke his, it's like a bone in near his thumb and into his wrist. And he was like a number 8 in union. So he was at the back of the scrum, and he was a big boy. And I've never heard a grown man cry as much as after that injury, because it ended his career as well.
2: No.
1: And he was like, he was going to get picked for the Reds and all this kind of stuff. Like, he was really, really good.
2: Oh.
1: It's like he's really good at everything because he's the favourite child. No.
2: Not anymore.
1: Back here. Back in the room. Yeah. And so the injury there, but I'm sure you would have seen some amazing sporting injuries.
2: That one that you pointed out with your thumb?
1: Yeah.
2: I caused an injury like that. Oh. I had a shot at a goal from a goalkeeper. He stuck his hands and snapped his thumb back, like so back that it was hanging off. And every time I go back, last time I went back with my two boys, was 2 years ago in Broken Hill. He picked Mizey out and goes, hey, see this? And he shows him this massive scar in his hand. He goes, don't do this here. And he goes, your dad did that. And it's just like he had to get his whole hand cut open, and they had to reattach his thumb
1: because
2: I snapped it. I said, that wasn't all me. That's your poor goalkeeping, okay? I kicked the ball, but you're an idiot.
1: All right, let's chat about the worst sporting injuries, please.
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1: He's a kid sucker last night and was watching Jackson's game. Very good game. They won 3-0. They got the full pitch. Runaway batting. And this guy comes up pale, just grey. You know how to strap a sprained ankle? And I was like, there's nothing wrong with your ankle. And it was his arm, and it was not good. And he was not good. And it was, we were on puke watch because he was in so much pain that I think he was going to hurl.
2: Sorry, I thought it looked like my ankle, but it looked like my foot.
1: Sorry, now I look like a vampire as well. We want to know your worst sporting injuries. Whoa. As I'm sure there were many, many. Tracy from Narang, what do you got?
3: Oh, I was playing netball and I was a goal shooter and I went for the big lunge in to get closer to the post to get a nice close shot at the ring and the goalkeeper put her leg in between my legs and give me the big old push and I felt my kneecap and it just slid sideways, the big old dislocation. I landed on the ground and couldn't move.
1: I thought you said your kneecap landed on the ground. It's like,
4: pretty much it did.
3: I landed on the ground.
1: Oh, my gosh, Trace.
4: God, Tracy. Ooh. Does she still play? Can we go get her?
1: Can we find her?
3: We'll give her an elbow. Yeah.
4: Oh, man.
1: Thank you, Tracy.
5: Yeah, thank you for your call.
4: Marnie from Coomera, sporting injury. What was it?
6: That I played hockey with, and he was on the field, and the ball came flying up and collected him in his ball, and he actually lost one of his balls.
1: Oh, wow. You're just there.
4: I've got a good story like that too.
1: What?
4: Oh, yeah, one of my mates was playing soccer. We were playing against him. I kicked the ball, hit him in the groin and pushed his testicle up into his stomach out of his ball bag.
5: Oh! Why do you keep hurting people, Trevor?
4: I'm going to need to get out of the way. But that would have absolutely caned.
1: He actually lost one because of it.
6: Yeah, he had to have it surgically removed.
1: Oh, my gosh.
4: After they had to find it.
1: Oh,
4: obliterated.
1: Oh.
4: That's worse.
1: Oh.
4: Oh, God, obliterated.
1: Okay. It's not a word you want to use.
4: Where is it? I think one's in my spleen.
1: And one's obliterated.
4: And one's under my armpit.
1: My bean bags.
5: All right, we're going to move on, Marnie, before we...
1: Ben's just crashed in the corner. Jared from Parkwood, sporting injury, please.
7: It was when I was a lot younger and I was at my cousin's house and we were just being kids and I climbed the tree and broke my leg. Went to school like the next week in that and I actually played tennis and also did my school's fun run.
1: But you didn't know it was broken?
7: Not that I could remember, no. And what I actually did forget as well, Moisey, is I got chicken pox at the exact same time.
1: Oh, my gosh.
4: What is going on?
1: Don't go to your cousin's house again. It sounds weird there. Yeah.
4: Did
1: Holy
4: you
1: hell.
4: Trip over a nun in a past life? What did you do? Oh, my God. That's like the worst trifecta ever.
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1: I was talking to Madam Dakin, our lovely newsreader in the kitchen, and this was just the other day, and we were talking about intro music, and I was talking about the kind of intro music you'd have playing in your head if you were to enter a room or if you're in a car or...
2: How do you get onto this topic?
1: I don't know. We're just talking about
2: music.
1: Hey,
2: that's a really nice looking sandwich. What would your intro music be?
1: Yeah, well, I think we were actually talking about music, and I said,
3: hey, how was the weekend?
1: Yeah, that's how we started off.
2: Is
3: it kind of like you're walking onto a wrestling arena?
2: Is that what you're talking about?
1: No. We were just talking about if you had any intro music, like you're walking into a room, you're trying to, you know, perk yourself up before you enter like a meeting,
2: right?
1: Or like you're going into the office, or you just enter just a normal room.
2: Okay.
1: Is there a tune that is playing in your head?
2: You're a different type of human.
1: Hey. So is Madam Dakin.
2: Both of you. All right, what have we got?
1: Would you want to hear Madam Dakin's first?
2: Yes, please.
1: Okay. This is called Crushed from Parkway Drive.
2: Oh, wow. Yeah, it's totally Dakin vibes.
1: Oh, you wait. This is the beginning.
2: Oh, how long's her intro?
1: Not long.
3: She walks slowly into rooms.
2: Yeah. Very slowly.
1: And her arms are out wide.
2: Oh.
3: And she's in black.
1: Yeah. Oh, and then she's walking in. Her back's facing wherever she's walking into. And then this happens.
2: Ah. Yeah. Nice.
1: I like that. Okay, cool.
3: So, okay. And is that when she's meeting with you or what's
1: that? Yeah, I don't know. It's just
2: like a newsroom meeting.
1: If she ever had intro music, this is the part. Like, if she was in a car, she can see herself going into like a ring or about to fight someone, and this is playing in her head.
2: Right.
3: Okay.
2: Mm-hmm.
1: Mine, I got to play this when I was did the kickboxing challenge, and this was actually my intro music when I was walking down. This is Super Jesus Down Again.
2: Mm-hmm.
1: But every time, like I was entering a field because I was a big Super Jesus fan, I'd have this playing in my head or in my headphones.
2: Mm-hmm.
3: Did it make you kickbox better?
1: Yes.
2: Oh, good.
1: Moisey was there. She saw it.
2: I did. You were there because I broke my knee.
1: Do you have any, like...
2: No, mate. I've never thought about this.
1: Really? Ever?
2: Just talked about it for 4.5 minutes and I've never thought about this in my entire life.
1: Really? You'd never have, a song like you'd play in the car?
2: No. Not at all.
1: At all?
2: Never.
1: Why?
2: Dan, have you ever thought about this?
3: Twist my arm, maybe this.
1: Yeah!
3: If I had to choose on the spot.
2: Yeah. On the spot. Yeah, I've already prepared it. Yep, no worries.
1: Great song. Yeah.
3: Thank you.
1: Never ever, Moise. Like if you're going to band camp, you're trying to get...
2: No.
1: If you're a big music fan, though, I thought this would be the one thing.
2: I don't know how many times I can say no until you hear that I've never thought about this.
1: Nine more times.
2: I think I've been saying it for about now 5 minutes.
3: Can you have a think about it before we hopefully take calls?
2: Aren't we asking people what theirs is?
1: Yeah, but we want to know if you ever had one, what would yours be, Moise?
3: Have a think.
1: Have a think.
3: We'll give you like a couple of minutes. But in the meantime, if you have one, if this is a thing... For you, let us know. And we all look forward to hearing what Moisey's is next as well, here at Hot Tomato.
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1: We want to know if you've got any intro music that plays in your head or an intro music that you, you know, before you walk into a room or you're trying to get ready, is there some tune that plays in your head continuously?
2: This is like the inner monologue again, isn't it?
1: Yeah. Oh, that's why you don't have it.
2: Because I don't have an inner monologue.
1: Oh, you don't?
2: I don't. I still feel weird about that.
1: You don't have one?
2: No. And so I don't have intro music as yet either. Yeah.
1: I have Super Jesus. Oh, sorry, wrong one. That's Weekends.
0: I just used to hitting that one. This song.
1: Yeah, this is Super Jesus Down Again. This is like an old song that I used to play through my head over and over again before I took the field in soccer, before I walked into a room just to get my confidence up.
2: Hi.
1: Madam Dakins. Totally different.
2: Totally different.
1: And Parkway Drive.
2: It's for a fight, we hear, Madam Dakins.
3: Yeah, it's like my fight song.
2: Your fight song.
3: Yes.
2: Okay. So not just your everyday song.
3: No.
2: No,
3: this I have another song for everyday song.
2: Oh, what's the everyday song?
3: Supermassive Black Hole by Muse.
0: That's a great song.
2: Okay. Yeah. Very different?
1: It's totally different.
3: Vibe, yeah.
2: It's not Gregorian monk like?
3: No.
2: No. Okay, right. Okay.
0: This one.
2: Oh,
0: yeah.
2: Nice.
3: Yeah.
1: See?
2: Feel your hips going from side to side as you rock into the newsroom.
1: Move!
2: Let's do some journalism.
1: We want to know what your intro music is. Lulu from Talai, what's yours?
4: Bon Jovi, It's My Life.
1: Ah, okay. Nice one.
2: Mm-hmm. Here she comes into the room. Oh, nice. It's strong.
0: Oh, my God. Everyone, it's Lulu.
2: From Talai.
0: Yeah, that works.
2: That's very good, actually.
1: Why that song, Lulu?
4: Because it reminds me exactly that it is my life, and if it's going to be, it's completely up to me. I'm taking complete responsibility, and I'm going to make it happen.
1: Nice, Lulu.
2: It was very empowering.
0: All right. Lulu, good on you.
1: Thanks, man.
2: Tanya from Bundle, what's your intro music?
5: Oh, Moyes, I'm disappointed in you that you don't have one.
2: Mate, I've got so much going on in my life that I've never thought about this for longer than 2 minutes. And yet we're 17 minutes into the show and we're still talking about it.
5: You need this song, and especially this time now.
2: Mm.
5: I'm walking on sunshine. Whoa, what a sun feel good. Yeah.
2: So which part of the song? Because this is the intro. Do I have the drums or do I just have the... That bit.
5: Oh, yeah, that bit.
1: Oh. Is this one of your favourite songs, Tanya?
5: It just gets me going. Like, you know, when you're just feeling like, oh, the price of fuel. I've got a diesel car. It's $3.
1: Yes.
5: Oh, it's time to feel good.
2: As I'm walking to work.
1: As I'm walking. Yes.
2: As I'm walking, yes. Not on sunshine, but to work and to do all of my groceries and everything else in my life.
5: Yes.
1: Getting your steps in. Thank you, Tanya.
0: Yeah, we love that kind of energy. Mm-hmm. Speaking of, Moisey, have you come up with a song?
2: I have picked one.
1: Oh, have you?
2: Yes, I have. Right. Ben, take it away.
0: Well, me play it or play it?
2: Play it.
0: Okay.
1: Of course.
0: See?
2: That's all I need, just that bit.
1: Yeah. And then can you sing the first bit?
2: No.
1: Why?
2: I don't have to sing my own intro music.
1: Yeah,
2: that's
1: what
2: my intro music for.
1: See? Beautiful. I knew you'd have one.
2: I love it. Good one. Yeah.
1: Go, boys. No?
2: No.
6: 1029. The Gold Coast. 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
2: I can't believe how many medals we got in the Commonwealth Games. 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As well as Domino's Pizza and a bit of mucking about. I'm going to ring Big Trev. He's on holidays. If you're missing him, I'm missing him a bit. I think he's way out somewhere. What is it, Broken Hill? Got to call Big Trev soon in Fat Night.

0: It's 102.9 Hot Tomato. Big K. As we know, Big Trev's on holidays, but that doesn't stop me for ringing him. I think he's in Broken Hill.
1: It's all the Gold Coast.
2: No one's going to stop him.
1: The Gold Coast. Get it done.
0: Big Trev, the Titans have won, Big Trev. It's because you're not here.
3: Mate, I've been in town when they have won, so thank you very much. I'm the only one that supports them out of you and me.
0: That's it. Now, listen, I'm not going to bite there. I want to hear downtown Broken Hill, mate. Give us what's it like when you look out across the plain, the street lights are ablaze, there's monuments everywhere. Come on, paint the picture. Broken Hill, what's it like?
3: It is an absolute beautiful sunset. The sky's lit up with reds and purples and oranges. And not the fruit. Yeah, it's just a really nice, balmy 14 degrees. It's very beautiful. We went out to go have a milkshake at the Bells, but they were closed.
0: Yeah, mate, it was so too late, mate. Everything shuts at 5 o'clock, mate. Go home, they said. Bugger off.
3: Yeah, they do. They do. So we're going to have some fish and chips tonight and just chill out.
0: All right, so it was a good sunset. You missed your milkshake and now you're going to chill out. When are you home, mate? Are you going to, is it true that you're going to be on 4BLFM down there? You've moved radio station?
3: Yeah, it's 2BH radio.
0: Oh, and, yes.
3: I'll be doing the afternoons between 3 and 4.30.
0: Big house radio, 2BH with Big Trev. You might be able to get a real estate sponsor, mate. Like the local Koloshi could be there.
3: Yeah, the local Koloshi could be here. But yeah, the prices of houses are a lot cheaper here. I think the dearest home here is a 5-bedroom house for $450,000.
0: Jeez, and that's Monopoly money. Trev, you have a great holiday, all right? Thanks for taking my call.
3: No worries, Kate. I miss you.
4: 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You might like this. The Big K's playing new music.
0: Oh, that's me. Trev's gone. Somber with no E. My body isn't ready for this. 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Anyway, excuse Somber, fat nonce.

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0: 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Big K on the phone if you'd like a crack at spinning it. 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It's pretty easy. The hard part's getting through. 557 1102. 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

0: these tickets soon. We'll give those away to not the Warriors game this weekend, but to Thursday week Cowboys game. 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Like Domino's Pizza, we've got that now going off.
1: It's time to spin that wheel. 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The Big K's Pizza Wheel, that is, on 1029 Hot Tomato.
0: Nancy from Oxenford is off to... Are you off to the gym, Nancy? This is good,
2: yes,
0: so you can go to the gym and work some calories off, and then I can send you free Domino's pizza. How good would that be?
2: That would be amazing.
0: Now, are you doing full cardio, weights, 3-day split? What are you doing?
2: I'm doing a HIIT class tonight.
0: Yeah, me too. All right, just working on your hips. Is that what it's all about? Domino's pizza on the way to you, Nancy. You have a great night. Good workout. See ya.
2: Thank you so much. Thank you.
0: That's all right. I need to go back to the gym one day. In fact,

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2: All right, Jethro from Mermaid Waters, what are you doing tonight, buddy?
3: Oh, tonight, my family are over from New Zealand, so we're just going down to Mermaid. I live in Mermaid, you know that, so we're going down to my daughter's for tea tonight. So.
2: Oh, good stuff. All right, now, look, give them a shout-out. What are their names?
3: My family, mum, Heather, my sisters, Linda and Deborah.
2: All right, well, look,
3: over
2: mate.
3: From New Zealand.
2: Mate, you haven't got tickets to the Waz game, but you got a gold family pass to the Thursday night game up against the Cowboys, because obviously, being a Titans supporter, are you torn when they play the Warriors?
3: No, mate, I'm a Titans. I don't like the Warriors, to be honest.
2: Oh,
3: mate.
2: Jesus!
3: They're too political.
2: Mate, they choice, bro.
3: They make it Kiwi Aussie. I don't, mate. It's a game of league.
2: Yep, choice, bro. You got yourself the tickets, all right. You enjoy, buddy, and go the Titans!
3: Yeah, you're a legend. Hot Tomato. Thanks, Woo! Big Dave.
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5: Tougher laws for e-scooters and e-bikes. I saw a guy on one of these illegal e-bikes the other day. I was walking Thomas out behind the Burley golf course. He went up that hill. I reckon he was going over 100 kilometres an hour. You know those guys that dress up as a bush and they step out and frighten people? I reckon they need a police force of police in pop plants.
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1: 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We can all have a fat night on 102.9 Hot Tomato. It's okay to say that, right? 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
3: Julia from Southport. Now, look, you've got through and you were telling me your kid's going on some sort of musical camp tomorrow. What's he play? Is it the flute? Is it the xylophone? What is it?
4: He plays the double bass.
3: Oh, of course he does. The big one. Yes.
4: The big one. The big unwieldy one.
3: Yes. Back up the truck. Is he any good?
4: Yeah, he's been playing for 5 years. So he's in the Gold Coast Youth Orchestra and just came back from playing in Big Bass Day in Brisbane on Sunday. So,
3: oh, yeah.
4: He's,
3: Big Bass Day, right. That goes off, doesn't it? Big Bass Day.
4: 100 basses.
3: I've played in Big Bass Day, but it was something completely different. But, hey, you've got through. Hey, what's his name? Give him a shout-out.
4: Lewis.
3: Lewis.
4: His name's Lewis.
3: Good luck on your music camp, Lewis. You can be careful with that big bass, buddy, all right? You're going to double, though. Hey, Mum, you can get away. Well, hey, Wally's not here. You can go off to Screen X at Event Cinemas Robina and go and see a movie. Well done.
4: Fantastic. Thank you so much.
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2: Now look, if you're like me and you're going, oh my goodness, it's only Tuesday. Feels like Friday, I'm that knackered. It's been a bloody long day. Here's a flashback for you in Fat Nights at Hot Tomato. It's

0: We're about to do eight songs from way back when in Fat Nights at 102.9 Hot Tomato. It's called The Flashback 8 at 8. Remember Jimmy Nail? What about Roxette? Oh, and Bowling for Soup. Woo-hoo-hoo! Yeah, 1985. They're all coming up. Eight bangers from way back when next in The Flashback 8 at 8.
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I think it's time we play a bit of Eskimo Joe, of course, performing at the upcoming Red Hot Summer Tour. Yes, so we'll have tickets soon, all right? Everyone's always bringing, when do you got tickets? Hopefully soon. But these guys performing with a stack of other great artists down at Cooley in the Flashback 8 at 8. Eskimo Joe!

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Eat it. It's 102.9 Hot Tomato. Big K. I want to make mention of the legend Bill Oddie. I know this sort of only relates to us older Australians, but a lot of us grew up watching The Goodies and Doctor Who. And, of course, Bill Oddie, 85 years old, died today or yesterday. What a legend he was. Let's have a listen to a bit of Goodies action. You can hear Bill singing the theme song. Have a go. Here we go.

0: what a legend he was. That's him singing there. Bill Oddie from the Goodies, mate. You will be remembered forever. You will? What a... Yeah, the legend.
1: Where are you going? This plays next.
0: 85, not a bad innings, Bill.
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0: I've really tried to forgive Will Smith, but I'm struggling still. Isn't it weird about the slapping thing? Anyway, he's wrapped it up, isn't he? Move on. It's Fat Nights. It's 102.9 Hot Tomato. Big K, look, you don't know what he was going through. Maybe it was a drama. Maybe he had a, well, he obviously had a mental flip out. 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

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With some electric blue action now. Ice House. I want to tune on Hot Tomato. I've got some good prizes most nights, yeah?

0: All right, strap yourself in. These three songs coming at you next in Fat Nights. Big K talking it up. All right, firstly, we've got Shaboozy. Then we got Rehashed Madonna. And then we got Killing Heidi. Some great songs on the way. Possibly a double shot from INXS as well soon. I could be lying. Stick around and find out if I am.
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0: nights. 102.9 Hot Tomato. Double shot from INXS soon. Are you ready? 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Up next, some Olivia Rodrigo. That's a stupid song, let me tell you.
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0: Centre, I had to go to Woolworths. 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

0: Double shot, in excess, Fat Nights, Big K. Ella Langley, Choose in Texas. She's got a new song we're going to check out soon. It's called Be Her. Hey, in the Commonwealth Games, I haven't watched much of it, but how good are we going in the medal tally? We've got like nearly 60 medals.
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2: 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Now, Ella Langley's back with a new song. I like her sound at the moment. This one's called Be Her. New Ella Langley. If you

0: 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Hope you had a great Tuesday. Gold Coast is at 102 on Hot Tomato. Ed Sheeran soon.
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1: Guys, it's Tommy Tate, the Unreal Mayor of the Gold Coast. 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I said that before, so I don't know why he couldn't get his tower up. 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
2: Oh God, my God, how she get at me? 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
1: This Polish truck driver was sent to the slammer for smuggling over $8 million worth of cocaine in shipment of underwear and clothing from Kim Kardashian's Skims brand. 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

0: 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We're talking about do you get an anxiety, and it's called Apple iPhone anxiety when you're turning your phone on and the Apple's not turning up in time. 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

0: 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Sounds old. 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
9: 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No dramas to report on. If you do spot anything, though, call the traffic hotline on 5519 2275.
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9: It's just gone 5 o'clock. Hi, I'm Lucy Knight. A stolen luxury car has been found crashed and torched on the Gold Coast. Police were called to reports of a crash on Hinkler Drive in Wurrungere just before 10:30 last night to find an Audi engulfed in flames and the occupants of the vehicle had fled. The Audi had been reported stolen from a Narang address earlier in the day. Gold Coast swimmer Flynn Southam has clinched gold at the Commonwealth Games in Glasgow this morning. The 21-year-old finishing ahead of Kyle Chalmers in third in the men's 50 freestyle.
10: I've worked hard for it and my team, my sports team, family know how hard it was. And, you know, 4 years ago, like you said, I was a little boy and now I'm a man and I belong here and I'm here to stay.
9: Southam on 7 there. Fellow Aussie swimmers Jenna Forrester and Kiralee Hayes have also picked up golds in the pool this morning. While in the gymnastics overnight, Jessie Moore won the men's parallel bars and Brianna Scott took out the women's balance beam. A driver is in hospital following a nasty rollover crash in Southport. The vehicle lost control on Marine Parade just after 10 p.m, reportedly just missing hitting a chemist and ending up in a garden bed. The driver managed to free themselves before being taken to hospital for treatment. And an experienced commercial and public service exec has been named as the acting CEO of the Gold Coast City Council. Paul Callender will take the reins as Tim Baker prepares to leave the top job. Callender has previously served as COO at Ardent Leisure, which runs Dreamworld, Whitewater World and SkyPoint. To sport, Gold Coast Suns star Tuk Miller insists the side remains tight despite their 9-game losing streak. There's been talk of unrest among the playing group following their fall from grace, but Miller's told AFL 360 their woes has actually brought them together.
11: The way that our club's been building over time, that we've actually got a really strong culture going on. It's probably hard to see that from outside the four walls, but we've been as connected as we've ever been as a club.
9: And Blues Origin coach Laurie Daly won't return to the role next year. After clinching this year's series, Daly has told those close to him that he's stepping down following a recent health scare. We'll take a look at Gold Coast weather next.
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13: Go, Harvey, go.
9: To the weather, mostly sunny across the coast today, top of 24 degrees. Mostly sunny again tomorrow and 22. Shower or two forecast for Friday and over the weekend. At the Seaway right now, it's 13 degrees. 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
1: Not working hard. Yeah, right. Picture that with a Kodak. Or better yet, go to Times Square, take a picture of me with a Kodak. Took my life from negative to positive. I just want y'all to know that.

0: and Kaylee and Emily Jade will be back live next week. Across the morning this morning, we'll have your chance to head to the Pacific Air Show with a double pass, plus your chance to upgrade to the ultimate air show experience if you got the code word in Nine News Gold Coast last night. 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

0: 1029 Hot Tomato. It is Jake here, and Gailey and Emily Jade are back Monday with your chance to score a Bali holiday flight from the Gold Coast Airport with Virgin Australia. 5 nights at the Super Lux Koma Uma Canggu, including breakfast and spending money. 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
6: All of our roads are flowing very nicely this morning. No major issues to report on the M1. Just a little under speed through Upper Coomera and Pimpama, but really not too bad. We'll check in again in about 30 minutes. If you do spot anything, call the traffic hotline on 5519-2275.
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6: It's just gone 5:30. Hi, I'm Lucy Knight. Australia has added another 5 gold medals to our haul so far in day 5 of the Commonwealth Games in Glasgow. Gold Coaster Flynn Southam won the men's 100 free in front of Kyle Chalmers in third this morning, while Kira Lee Hayes won the women's 50 metres S14 freestyle, and Jenna Forrester took out the 200 IM. Gymnasts Jessie Moore and Brianna Scott also picked up gold medals. Police are investigating a stolen car crash and fire in Wurrungeri. An Audi taken from a Narang address yesterday was found torched along Hinkler Drive just before 10:30 last night, wedged between bushland and the guardrail. The occupants had fled the scene before emergency crews could arrive. A chaotic rollover crash in South Waters landed a driver in hospital. The vehicle lost control along Marine Parade just after 10 last night, with the driver managing to get themselves out before being transported to hospital for treatment. The vehicle ended up in a garden bed, narrowly avoiding hitting a chemist. And the ongoing cost of living pressures don't appear to be impacting online shopping in Australia. New Australia Post data reveals Aussies splashed a whopping $21.9 billion online in the April to June quarter. Online marketplaces remained the top category, followed by food and alcohol and fashion. To sport, Brisbane Lions young gun Ty Gallop has been rubbed out for 3 weeks over his off-the-ball shove on Port's Mitch Georgiadis. Gallop pleaded guilty to a serious misconduct charge, with the tribunal warning he would have faced a longer stint if he hadn't. We'll check the latest Gold Coast weather next.
8: 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Your nose is runny. But maybe it's just a cold. That scratchy throat, though, that could be something worse.
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6: To the weather, mostly sunny today, top of 24 degrees, mostly sunny again tomorrow and 22. Shower to forecast for your Friday and over the weekend as well. At the Seaway right now, it's 13 degrees. 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
10: You know, there are some weird things, though, that you instantly sniff.
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Hot Tomato. It is Jake with you, Gailey and Emily Jade. We'll be back next week live from Monday with your chance to score a Bali holiday. That's flights from the Gold Coast Airport with Virgin Australia. 5 nights at the Super Lux Como Uma Canggu. That's with breakfast and spending money. Heaps on that list. We've got a couple of those trips to give away. That's next week when Gailey and Emily Jade return on 102.9 Hot Tomato. On the way, surely going to throw back to 1994 for you, plus the latest from Miles Smith, and it's featuring Niall Horan. This morning from 9 on 1.

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0: 29 Hot Tomato. It is Jake with you. Galen Emily J. Black live from Monday. We'll have your chance to head to see the Titans take on the Warriors this Saturday at Seabus Super Stadium. It is an American-themed day with the team getting together with the NFL. Of course, the Gold Coast Titans going to Las Vegas at the start of next year. So I believe there's going to be a hot dog eating contest, T-shirt cannons, and all sorts of other things. Your chance to head to the game is coming up.
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13: All of our local roads are flowing nicely this morning. Southbound on the M1 also looking really good. Northbound is just a little under speed through Helens Vale and up at Coomera. We'll check in again in about 15 minutes. If you do spot anything else, call the traffic hotline 5519-2275.
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13: It's 6 o'clock. Hi, I'm Lucy Knight. Day 5 at the Commonwealth Games in Glasgow is proving to be another golden one for Australia. Gymnasts Jessie Moore and Brianna Scott added to our already impressive haul overnight. While in the pool, Kira Lee Hayes won the women's 50 metres S14 freestyle and Jenna Forrester took out the 200 IM. Gold Coast swimmer Flynn Southam also clinching gold in the men's 50 freestyle.
14: Incredible. There's a super high pressure race and had a lot of people doubting me and I was doubting myself at some points, but at the end of the day I backed myself in a race and that was a bloody good one.
13: that audio on 7. Police are searching for car thieves who turned a luxury car into a fireball on the Gold Coast last night. Emergency crews were called to Hinkler Drive in Wurrungere around 10:30 p.m. to find the Audi had crashed into guardrail and erupted into flames, with the vehicle having been reported stolen from Narang earlier in the day. The occupants of the vehicle had fled the scene and are yet to be tracked down. A business in Southport has narrowly avoided being hit by an out-of-control car. The vehicle crashed and rolled along Marine Parade just after 10 last night, ending up in a garden bed in front of a chemist. The driver of the vehicle managed to free themselves before being taken to hospital for treatment. And a former theme park boss has taken over the reins as acting CEO of the Gold Coast City Council. Paul Callender has been appointed to the role as Tim Baker prepares to leave the top job. Before joining council 4 years ago, Callender served as COO at Ardent Leisure, the company responsible for Dreamworld, Whitewater World and SkyPoint. To sport, the Blues will be searching for a new State of Origin coach, with Laurie Daly set to walk away despite his series win this year. It's understood a recent health scare has prompted Daly to step aside. And Suns midfielder Tuk Miller concedes the side has lost its identity this year. The Suns are on a 9-game losing streak with their finals hopes over. Miller has told AFL 360 they haven't lived up to expectations.
3: It's clearly not the position we want to be in. We fully understand that the way that we're playing and the way that we're going about it, and the reality of football is you're judged on win-loss, and our win-loss column is really poor.
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18: Still some really tiny conditions on the Gold Coast this morning. That swell's actually only hitting around half a metre, and winds up from the west at the moment due to pick up in the next few hours. Looking nice and clean at the moment, but if you are really keen for a paddle, it is going to be those southern swell magnets and over the border with any size. Coming up to that 7:45 high tide with a 3 o'clock low tide and 21 in the water. Have a great morning and I'll check back in a couple of hours.
13: To the weather, mostly sunny today, top of 24 degrees, mostly sunny again tomorrow and 22. Shower or two forecast for Friday and over the weekend. At the Seaway right now, it's 13 degrees. 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
21: Yes.
22: What?
21: Worcestershire.
22: Oh, yeah, it is. I know someone that says Harry Ferrell for peripheral. We thought it was Will Ferrell's brother, Perry.

0: for a Bali holiday. Need another one, that's for sure. 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That's including breakfast and spending money. We've got you absolutely covered here. And we've got a couple of trips that we're going to be giving away next week as well. That's when Gailey and Emily Jade are back live on Monday.
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3: The M1 is looking good this morning. Just a little under speed both directions, Oxenford and northbound Upper Coomera and Pimpamar, but not too bad. All of our local roads are flowing nicely, no issues. We'll check it again in about 15 minutes. If you do spot anything, call the traffic hotline 5519 2275. Gold Coast weather today, mostly sunny across the coast, top of 24. At the Seaway right now, it's 14 degrees.
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0: Ratchet 9, Hot Tabano, good morning. It's Jake with you, Gailey and Emily Jade. They're going to be back live coming Monday morning. Coming up after 6:30, though, we'll have your chance to get to see Auto-Tune at Hotter, and it's this Friday night. It's part rock gig, part theatre. It's a millennial tale of teen time travelling to undo the awkward and cringe phases he experienced in the early 2000s. Now, that doesn't hit home for some people. I don't know what will. 17 banging rock songs will take the audience on a 55-minute escapism from their most cringiest decade with questionable decisions. We've got your chance to head along after 6:30.
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9: The M1 is under speed through Coomera to Helensvale and also around the Smith Street exit. Northbound is nice and clear, just a little patchy through Upper Coomera and Pimpamar. Local roads around the Gold Coast all flowing very nicely. No dramas at this stage. We'll check it again in 15 minutes. If you do spot anything, call the traffic hotline 55192275.
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9: It's 6:30. Hi, I'm Lucy Nash. 7 more gold medals so far for the Aussies on day 5 of the Commonwealth Games in Glasgow. Lani Pallister has just picked up her 3rd gold of these games with a win in the women's 800 metre freestyle. Gold Coaster Flynn Southam alongside Jenna Forrester and Kiralee Hayes also picked up gold in the pool. Kai Robinson has taken out the men's 10,000 metres race at the track, and Jesse Moore and Brianna Scott added to our in the gymnastics. A stolen luxury car has been found destroyed in Wurrungurri. Thieves crashed the Audi into guardrail along Hinkler Drive about 10:30 last night before it ignited into a fireball. Those inside the car fleeing the scene. The Audi had been stolen from a home in Narang earlier that day. Police are investigating a rollover crash in Southport. A vehicle lost control and flipped on Marine Parade just after 10 p.m., narrowly missing hitting a chemist and ending up in a garden bed in front of the business. The driver managed to free themselves before being taken to hospital for treatment. Aussie shoppers have spent a whopping $21.9 billion online in the April to June quarter. Customers have focused on getting a good deal, though, with the average basket falling to a low of $90, while more than 50% say they never buy at full price anymore. Chelsea O'Reilly from Australia Post says online marketplaces is the top category.
10: With Aussies spending $5.1 billion. In fact, more than 4 in every 10 online purchases are now made through online marketplaces. This was followed by $4.4 billion spent on food and liquor and $3.1 billion on fashion.
9: To sport, it seems all is forgiven at the West Tigers, with Adam Dewey named at halfback for Sunday's NRL clash against the Eels. That's after he walked out on the team over the weekend after being named at lock for the side that lost to Canberra. And the Lions will be without Ty Gallup for the next 3 matches. Gallup's been banned by the AFL Tribunal for serious misconduct over his shove on Port's Mitch Georgiadis, which the Tribunal described as unsportsmanlike. We'll check the latest Gold Coast weather next.
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9: To the weather, mostly sunny across the coast today, top of 24 degrees, mostly sunny again tomorrow and 22. Shower 2 forecast for Friday and over the weekend. So at the Seaway right now, it's 14 degrees. 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

0: 1029 Hot Tomato. 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It is part punk rock and part theatre, the perfect mix, and it's all about the awkward and cringe phases in the early 2000s. Now, don't tell me you haven't had one of those. If you'd like to head along, it's a double pass. 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
2: 1029 Hot Tomato Traffic.
3: We've got patchy delays southbound on the M1, Coomera down to Mullandina. It clears up after Smith Street. Northbound is a nice clear run. Just a little patchy through Upper Coomera and Pimpama. Local roads are all flowing nicely. No dramas. We'll check it again in 15 minutes if you do spot anything. Call the traffic hotline 55192275. Gold Coast weather today, mostly sunny with a top of 24 degrees. At the Seaway right now, it's 14.
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1: We just made some money playing that ad break. Now we'll either give that money away to you as a prize or pay this artist to play their song.

0: Tonight, Hot Tomato. Gayley and Emily Jade returning live next week. Right now, we've got a double pass for your chance to check out Auto-Tune at Hotter this Friday night. It's a millennial tale of teen time travelling to undo the awkward and cringe phases of the early 2000s. It's part rock gig, part theatre. And Julie, would you like, in Varsity Lakes, would you like to head along to the show?
1: I would love to.
0: Sounds like a hell of a show, doesn't it?
1: Team.
0: Yeah.
1: Yeah. My first concert was like Real Big Fish, Blink-182. Like, wow. I loved the punk rock. So,
0: can you remember any of the awkward and cringe things you might have done in the early 2000s? Will this bring up some memories, do you think?
1: Oh, I'm sure it will. They're buried pretty deep, though. I don't know if I can bring them up right now.
0: Well, you'll be bringing them up on Friday night at Hotter. Enjoy Auto-Tune. Congratulations, double pass. It's all yours.
1: Oh, thank you so much. That's awesome.
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5: 1029 Hot Tomato Traffic.
6: The M1 is a little slow southbound from Coomera down to Mullandina. Northbound is flowing really nicely. Just a little under speed through Kimpama and Yatla, and then heading into Brizzy in that usual Logan home to Slacks Creek stretch. Local roads are all looking good, no issues at the moment. We'll check in again in about 15 minutes. If you do spot anything, call the traffic hotline 55192275.
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6: It's 7 o'clock. Hi, I'm Lucy Knight. Emergency crews have swarmed Miami this morning with several streets closed. A person has climbed up a crane and is refusing to come down. Police say it's mental health related with no further details at this stage. A stolen luxury car has crashed and erupted into a fireball on the Gold Coast. The Audi was found ploughed into a guardrail along Hinkler Drive in Wurrungerei before it ignited into flames around 10 last night. Those responsible fled the scene and remain on the run. The Audi had been taken from a Narang home earlier in the day. A man's been injured in a chaotic rollover crash in Southport. The vehicle lost control along Marine Parade just after 10 last night, flipping into a garden bed and narrowly avoiding hitting a local chemist. The male driver managed to get himself free from the wreck before being transported to the uni hospital with facial injuries. The gold keeps coming at the Commonwealth Games in Glasgow, with eight more added to our tally today so far. Five of those came in the pool with Lani Pallister, Jenna Forrester, Kiralee Hayes, Gold Coaster Flynn Southam and the mixed 4x100 medley relay team all winning. Lachlan Kennedy came second in the men's 100 metres by just 0.02 of a second, while Kai Robinson claimed gold in the 10,000 metres in pouring rain.
8: I was grinning from ear to ear for parts of it just because it was like a couple of guys go to the front and then slow it down immediately. So a lot of fun to go have a tactical race, and yeah, look how great the weather is now. It couldn't be like this 20 minutes ago.
6: Robinson on seven there. And a test flight of a Qantas aircraft that will be used for Project Sunrise has become the second most tracked flight ever. 3.6 million people followed the Airbus A350 on Flight Radar 24 on its return flight from Melbourne to Toulouse, second only to the flight carrying the Queen's coffin back in 2024. To sport, the Suns are playing down talk of unrest among the players after a blow-up between Christian Petrarca and young star Leo Lombard on the weekend. The pair had words during the loss to Carlton, but Tuke Miller has told AFL 360 there's nothing to it.
9: I think it was really good from both Christian as a senior player to then get to Leo as someone who's a bit younger, make sure that they put that fire out pretty quick. But yeah, look, these things happen in footy. They're both great people and great footballers as well.
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6: To the weather, mostly sunny across the coast today, heading for a top of 24 degrees, mostly sunny again tomorrow and 22. Shower 2 forecast for Friday and over the weekend. At the Seaway right now, it's 14 degrees. Gayley and Emily Jade are back live next week and have your chance to win a Bali holiday, including direct flights from Gold Coast Airport with Virgin Australia, stay at the Como Resort and spending money. 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

0: 1029 Hot Tomato, it is Jake. Good morning. We've got your chance to head to the Pacific Air Show with a double pass. It is back August 14 to 16. And Hot Tomato is the only place to win your tickets. Now, if you've got the code word from 9 News Gold Coast last night, you could also score the ultimate air show. Upgrade premium hospitality at the Beach Club and stay at the Mantra Circle on Cavill if you have that code word. Your chance to win is coming up very, very shortly here at 1029 Hot Tomato.
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2: 1029 Hot Tomato Traffic.
3: The M1 is slow southbound Coomera to Mullindina, but northbound is nice and clear. Just a little under speed up at Coomera and Kimpama. Local roads are all flowing nicely at the minute. There is a police operation unfolding.

0: anything else, call the traffic hotline 55519 2275. Gold Coast weather today, mostly sunny, top of 24 degrees. At the Seaway right now, it's 14.
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2: The Pacific Air Show is on the 14th to the 16th of August. 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
2: Well, congratulations. A double pass. That's all yours. Locked in. Done. You can go and see it. Now, by any chance, were you watching Nine News Gold Coast last night? I've got a code word for me.
3: I have, and the code word is Hercules.
2: Congratulations. Well done, Pete. You are now in the draw to win that epic air show upgrade, mate. You could be... having the hospitality at the Beach Club and staying at the Mantra Circle on Cavill could be all yours.
3: I would love that. Oh, thank you so much, Hot Tomato. You guys are brilliant.
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0: 102.9 Hot Tomato Traffic.
9: The M1 is under speed southbound from around about Coomera down to Narang. Northbound is flowing nicely, just a little congested if you're heading into Brizzy through Ormo, Yatla, Logan Home to Slacks Creek, Local Roads. Everything is flowing fine. It's just a little heavy through Burleigh Heads on the Esplanade at the moment due to a police operation. We'll check it again in 15 minutes. If you do spot anything else, call the traffic hotline 5519 2275.
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9: It's just gone 7:30. Hi, I'm Lucy Knight. A police operation is underway in Burleigh Heads this morning after a person climbed up a crane. Officers are negotiating with the man along the Esplanade with several emergency crews on scene. Drivers are being urged to avoid that area, with the incident causing traffic dramas from 3rd Ave to 6th Ave. Police are searching for car thieves who caused a fiery crash in Wurrungurri. An Audi stolen from a home in Narang yesterday was found smashed into a guardrail and engulfed in flames along Hinkler Drive just before 10:30 last night. Those responsible fled the scene before emergency crews arrived. Lani Pallister has bagged her third individual gold medal of the Commonwealth Games, winning the 800 free to claim the long-distance trifecta in Glasgow. It's one of five gold in the pool so far, including Gold Coaster Flynn Southam. At the track, Kai Robinson has taken out the men's 10,000 metres, while Jesse Moore and Brianna Scott won gold in gymnastics. And several people have been killed and dozens of others are trapped following a powerful earthquake in Japan. Rescue crews continue to scour a shopping centre in the country's southwest after the second floor collapsed, while several people are missing at a paper factory. More than 60 aftershocks have been recorded since the initial 6.8 earthquake. The sport. Blues Origin coach Laurie Daly won't return to the role next year. After clinching this year's series, Daly has told those close to him that he's stepping down following a recent health scare. And it's been a goal fest in the Sydney Super Cup clash between Chelsea and the Western Sydney Wanderers, Chelsea winning 6-4 last night. We'll check the latest Gold Coast weather next.
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9: To the weather, should be mostly sunny right across the coast today, heading for a top of 24 degrees. Mostly sunny again tomorrow and 22. Shower to forecast for Friday and over the weekend. At the Seaway right now, it's 14 degrees. 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
11: 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Anyway, he continued to do this until one evening at a party, he joked again, "Hey, mother of six, let's go." And she, tired of it, instantly fired back, "Sure, father of four."
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0: 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And we've got a couple of those trips to give away. 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
2: We've got delays on the M1 southbound, Coomera through to Mullandina, and a little slow around Carrara. Northbound is flowing nicely, though if you're heading into Brizzy, just a little slow through Yatala and Logan home to Slacks Creek. Local roads, nothing major to report on. Just a little bit of congestion at the moment through Burley. Police have had to close a stretch of the Esplanade. So there is a bit of congestion from 4th Ave through to Kratzman Ave near the Surf Life Saving Club there. That is due to a police incident. We'll check it again in 15 minutes. If you do spot anything else, call the traffic hotline 5519-2275. Gold Coast weather today, mostly sunny with a top of 24 degrees. At the Seaway right now, it's 14.
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0: 1029 Hot Tomato. It's good. Jake here. Good morning. And Gayle and Emily Jade will return on Monday Live. And they'll have Bali holidays to be given away. But coming up after 8 o'clock this morning, your chance to head to see the Gold Coast Titans play the New Zealand Warriors, Cbus Super Stadium. And I think it's the 3 o'clock game on Saturday. Your chance to win a family pass is coming up after 8 this morning.
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1: 1029 Hot Tomato Traffic.
11: The M1 is under speed in the southbound lanes, Coomera through to Mullandina. It's also a little congested around Carrara. Northbound is flowing very nicely. Local roads, Smith Street entering onto the M1 and also getting off the M1 is really congested at the moment. Also westbound Hope Island Road and northbound Bermuda Street is really slow getting through the Mercury Street intersection. We've also got a road closure along the Esplanade at Burleigh this morning due to a police incident. I'll have more on that in the news. We'll check it again in 15 minutes. If you do spot anything else, call the traffic hotline 55192275.
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11: It's 8 o'clock. Hi, I'm Lucy Knight. A man has sparked a police operation in Burleigh Heads this morning after climbing up a crane. Emergency crews were called to the Esplanade between 5th and 6th Ave at around 6 this morning, with the man refusing to come down. A small section of the Esplanade has been closed, with motorists advised to seek an alternate route. Police are investigating a fiery stolen car crash on the Gold Coast. The Audi went up in flames around 10:30 last night after smashing into a guardrail along Hinkler Drive in Wurrungery. The occupants had fled before emergency crews could arrive. The vehicle had been reported stolen from Narang earlier in the day. A man has suffered facial injuries in a nasty rollover crash in Southport. The vehicle flipped along Marine Parade just after 10 last night, narrowly avoiding hitting a chemist and coming to a crashing end in a garden bed out the front of the business. The driver managed to free himself from the wreck before being taken to hospital for treatment. Our Aussie sprinters have shone at the track on day 5 of the Commonwealth Games in Glasgow. Sally Pearson has the latest.
13: Australia's Lachie Kennedy has claimed silver in the men's 100 metres, clocking the Australian record of 9.85 seconds. In the women's final, Tori Lewis became the first Australian to break the 11-second barrier, running 10.99 to take bronze. At the gymnastics, Brianna Scott struck gold in the balance beam, while Jessie Moore claimed the men's parallel bars title. And in the pool, Lani Pallister collected her third gold medal of the Games with a victory in the 800-metre freestyle before Australia capped off the night by winning the mixed 4x100-metre freestyle relay in a Games record.
11: And latest inflation figures will be released this morning amid fears another rate rise could be on the cards. RBA Governor Michelle Bullock yesterday warned inflation and the ongoing conflict in the Middle East could force its hand. To sport, the Suns are playing down fears a stack of players will be looking elsewhere after their disappointing season. Ben King is one player expected to walk out at the end of the year, but midfielder Took Miller is not concerned about a potential player exodus.
14: I'm definitely not. I'm confident in the playing group and what this team means to them. And that's not to say that, you know, players won't come and go. That happens in every single team in the AFL. So I believe that the group that we do have definitely committed to what we're trying to do going forward. Is it?
11: 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We'll check the latest Gold Coast weather and surf conditions with Tara next.
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19: Some pretty tiny conditions on the Gold Coast again this morning. That swell's only hitting around half a metre. And winds light from the southwest at the moment, making for nice clean conditions and due to really pick up from the southeast this afternoon. Best bet for a wave is going to be those southern swell magnets and across the border. You will find a few little ones at the beach breaks as well if you grab the foamy or longboard. And just on that high tide now with a 3 o'clock low tide and 21 in the water. Have a great morning, and Liz Cantor will check back this afternoon at 3 p.m.
11: To the weather, mostly sunny across the coast today, heading for a top of 24 degrees, mostly sunny again tomorrow and 22. Shower or two forecast for Friday with showers lingering over the weekend as well. At the Seaway right now, it's 14 degrees. Gayle and Emily Jade are back live next week and have your chance to win a Bali holiday, including direct flights from Gold Coast Airport with Virgin Australia, a stay at the Como Resort and spending money. 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
3: 102.9 Hot Tomato Traffic.
4: There's some delays southbound on the M1 from Coomera down to Mullandana. Also looking a little under speed through the Carrara stretch, but northbound is flowing very nicely at the moment. Local roads, there is a police incident in Burley Heads at the moment on the Esplanade. Police have closed off part of that roadway between 5th and 6th Ave, so causing a little bit of congestion at the moment. Northbound Bermuda Street also looking a little busy towards the Mercury Street intersection. Other than that, everything's flowing pretty nicely. We'll check in again in about 15 minutes. If you do spot anything, call the traffic hotline 5519 2275. Gold Coast weather today, mostly sunny, top of 24 at the sea.

0: When I was working at Super Amart down in Tweed, there was like an older gentleman that go, oh, do you know who could put this together? I'd charge them out of the nose.
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1: Tyson in Hope Island, congratulations. You've got the tickets, mate. Well done.
2: Awesome. Thanks heaps. That's unreal.
1: Mate, a family pass to go see the Titans and the Warriors this weekend. Are you a Titans fan?
2: Mate, big one.
1: Big one?
2: This is a little one. I got my little girl coming with me.
1: Oh, awesome.
2: Trying to get her into the footy a bit, and she loves the Titans.
1: Oh, good stuff. And a good weekend last weekend with the win. Do you reckon they'll be able to take on the Warriors? They've been going well this year.
2: Definitely, mate. Definitely. The young fellas, Zane Harris and Jaden Kendall, they're going well. Keen to watch them.
1: Love the confidence, mate. Congratulations. That's all yours. Well done.
2: Appreciate it. Thanks heaps, mate.
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12: The M1 is slow, Coomera southbound to Narang, and a little under speed around the Carrara exit as well. Northbound is looking really good though, no issues to report on. Westbound Robina Parkway is bumper to bumper. It's also looking quite congested both directions. Brisbane Road between Arundel Drive and Pine Ridge Road. And also northbound Bermuda Street, mainly at the Mercury Street intersection, but also a little slow southbound at the Christine Ave intersection. We'll check in again in about 15 minutes. If you do spot anything, call the traffic hotline, 5519 2275.
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12: It's 8:30. Hi, I'm Lucy Knight. A busy road in Burleigh Heads has been blocked off by police amid negotiations to get a man down from a crane. Emergency services were called to a construction site on the Esplanade between 5th and 6th Ave just after 6 o'clock this morning after the man scaled halfway up the crane wearing just his underwear. Drivers are being urged to avoid the area. A luxury car stolen from Narang has been destroyed destroyed in a crash overnight. The Audi burst into flames after thieves smashed it into a guardrail along Hinkler Drive in Wurrungery about 10:30 last night. Those inside the car fled the scene. Another massive day for the Aussies at the Com Games in Glasgow with 9 more gold medals. 5 of those came in the pool with Lani Pallister, Gold Coaster Flynn Southam and our mixed medley relay team among the winners. Gymnasts Jessie Moore and Brianna Scott also claimed gold, while in athletics, Kai Robinson won the men's 10,000 metres and Eleanor Patterson took out the women's high jump. And the ongoing cost of living pressures don't appear to be impacting online shopping in Australia. New Australia Post data reveals Aussies splashed a whopping $21.9 billion online in the April to June quarter. Online marketplaces remained the top category, followed by food and alcohol and fashion. To sport, Adam Dewey has been named to play at halfback for the West Tigers for Sunday's NRL clash with the Eels, despite a week of drama. The 27-year-old dropped himself from last week's side that lost to Canberra following a spat with coach Benji Marshall when he was named in the lock position. And Lions young gun Ty Gallop has been told he's lucky he wasn't banned for longer than 3 matches. Gallop pleaded guilty to a serious misconduct charge for his shove on Port's Mitch Georgiadis on Sunday. We'll check the latest Gold Coast weather next.
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12: To the weather, mostly sunny today, top of 24 degrees, sunny again tomorrow and 22, shower to forecast for Friday with showers lingering over the weekend as well. At the Seaway right now, it's 15 degrees. 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

0: Planet Tonight, Hot Tomato. It's Jake with you. Kaylee and Emily Jade will be back live from Monday, but very shortly we have your chance to head to the Pacific Air Show. It returns to the Gold Coast August 14 to 16. Hot Tomato is the only place where you can win tickets. Now, if you've got the code word from Nine News Gold Coast last night, you could also score the ultimate air show upgrade with premium hospitality at the Beach Club and a stay at the Mantra Circle on Cavill. 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
3: The M1 is still a little slow, but a lot better now from Coomera down to Narang and a little patchy around the Merrimack stretch. Gooding Drive at Merrimack heading on to the M1 is also quite congested. Looking a little heavy both directions, Brisbane Road through Arundel as well. There is a police incident in Burley at the moment on the Esplanade. So police have closed off part of that roadway. The main delays are between 5th Avenue and 6th Avenue. If you do spot anything else, call the traffic hotline 55 19 2275. Gold Coast weather today should be a nice sunny one. Top of 24 degrees at the Seaway right now at 16.
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2: Paul in Arundel's on the line this morning. G'day, Paul. How's it going?
3: Not too bad. Just got up, actually.
2: Oh, nice.
3: Day off, so, yeah. Have a sleeping.
2: Have you got much planned for your day off, or are you just cruising around?
3: Just cruising around at the moment, anyway. Okay. Yeah.
2: What a way to spend your day off. And now you've got a double pass for the Pacific Air Show as well. Congratulations.
3: Oh, cheers. Thanks, guys.
2: Hey, no worries. Now, Blaine, have you got a code word for me for this upgrade?
3: I'm hoping. I was going to write it down, but now I'll remember. Hercules?
2: Hercules! Well done. You got it.
3: Thank God for that.
2: You are in with a chance to win that incredible upgrade for Premier Hospitality at the Beach Club and a stay at the Mantra Circle on Cavill. Well done.
3: Oh, cool. Thanks, guys. Much appreciated.
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11: It's 9 o'clock. Hi, I'm Lucy Knight. A unit in Broadbeach has been evacuated amid a fire in one of the apartments. The blaze erupted around 20 past 8 this morning on the second floor of a unit block on Australia Ave, with the flames now completely out. Firefighters say all residents have been accounted for and there's no reports of any injuries. A man who has scaled a crane in Burleigh Heads is refusing to come down. Police have locked off Australia of the Esplanade after being called to a construction site just after 6 a.m. when the man, wearing just his underwear, climbed the crane. It's understood negotiations have stalled, with the man requesting to make a call to a lawyer. Police are searching for the car thieves responsible for turning a luxury car into a fireball on the Gold Coast. The Audi erupted into flames after ploughing into a guardrail on Hinkler Drive in Wurrungery around 10:30 last night after the vehicle was stolen stolen from Narang earlier in the day. The occupants fled the scene and remain on the run. And there are fears today's inflation figures could force the Reserve Bank to hike up interest rates again next month. It comes after RBA Governor Michelle Bullock yesterday warned there was a big risk rates would need to go up. But Shadow Treasurer Tim Wilson has told News 24 it's the government's out of control spending that's the big problem.
12: Every time they stoke inflation by spending more, they're forcing the hand of the Reserve Bank Governor, and that's basically what was outlined yesterday.
0: The Suns take on the Demons this Sunday, August 2nd. 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
11: To sport, 9 more gold medals for Australia on day 5 of the Commonwealth Games in Glasgow. 5 of those coming from the pool, including Lani Pallister, Flynn Southam and Jenna Forrester. Kai Robinson took out the men's 10,000 metres at the track, while Eleanor Patterson won the women's high jump 12 years after she first won Comm Games gold in Glasgow.
13: Feels like a lifetime ago when I'm a very different athlete, but I had so much fun out there and I just wanted to do 18-year-old self, myself very proud, so yeah, pretty happy with tonight.
11: Patterson on 7 there. Lachlan Kennedy claimed silver in the men's 100 in a new Australian record time, while Torrey Lewis won bronze in the women's. We'll check the latest Gold Coast weather next.
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11: To the weather, mostly sunny today, heading for a top of 24 degrees. Mostly sunny again tomorrow and 22. Shower 2 forecast for Friday with rainy conditions lingering over the weekend as well. At the Seaway right now, it's 16 degrees. 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
15: 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Can you shut up and play the music?
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I say you look so fine that I really want to make you mine. 4, 5, 6, come on and get your kicks. 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

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Now you don't need money.

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It's Rachel Platten, the fight song. Hello, it's Christo. Coming up, we've got the Kid Laroi, got some Amy Shark and her biggest ick, and right now, the Blessed Union of Souls.

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Hello, it's Christo. Hope you're doing well. Coming up after we wrap all this up, we've got tickets to go to the Pacific Air Show up for grabs. Right now, this is Rag and Bone Man at Hot Tomato. Seconds.

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0: on the Gold Coast 1029 Hot Tomato. In a couple of minutes, going to throw on some 50 Cent, who was on the Gold Coast not so long ago filming the Street Fighter movie, the new one that's coming out. He's also about to drop the theme song to it, which has Eminem and the late Tupac on it.
1: I just have been currently me, Eminem, and Tupac.
2: That just broke some news.
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2: And they gave you the green light to use it?
1: Yeah, it was for the theme for Street Fighter.
2: Yeah.
1: The movie. We worked on it and got it right. So, yeah, coming out shortly.
0: 50 Cent in the club on the way right now. 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

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The sound of a stupidly loud motorbike on Hope Island Road at 3 a.m. Turn that clown down and turn up this new music. Somber. My body isn't ready.

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0: It's the 20 Song Music Marathon on the Gold Coast 102.9 Hot Tomato. It's Christo this morning. Hello.
1: Oh, hello. I'm ringing up about the tickets for the air show.
0: Yes, the tickets for the air show are coming up after we wrap up the 20 Song Music Marathon.
1: Oh my, beg my pardon.
0: No,
1: sorry.
0: You don't have to beg your pardon. It's fine. You're allowed to ask. Questions are free.
1: Lovely. Thank you so much.
0: No dramas. Those Pacific Air Show tickets on the way, and we'll continue the 20 Song Music Marathon right after this.
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3: It's coming up to 10 o'clock. Hi, I'm Lucy Knight. Emergency crews are continuing to negotiate with a man refusing to come down from atop a crane in Burleigh Heads. Officers were called to a worksite on the Esplanade just after 6 a.m. It's believed the man, wearing only his underwear, may have slept on the crane overnight, having just a blanket and dressing gown with him. A section of the road remains closed off to traffic, with drivers urged to avoid the area. Firefighters have battled a fire at a unit block in Broadbeach this morning. Crews were called to Australia Ave just before 8:30 a.m. after the blaze erupted inside a second floor apartment, forcing all residents to evacuate. Fireys got it under control very quickly and stopped it from spreading to neighbouring units. A bunch of car thieves remain on the run after destroying a luxury vehicle in Wurrungurri. The Audi was found engulfed in flames after smashing into a guardrail along Hinkler Drive just before 10:30 last night. It had been taken from a home in Narang earlier in the day. And there are fears the Middle East conflict is about to ramp up again after Iran launched fresh strikes on US forces. Central Command says four ballistic missiles were intercepted in what it's calling an attempted surprise attack by Iran. To sport, Aussie sprinter Lachlan Kennedy has produced the greatest 100-metre race by an Australian in history at the Com Games in Glasgow. The 22-year-old finishing second in the race with a time of 9.85 seconds to obliterate the previous record set in 2003. Australia has surged even further ahead of the top medal tally after adding another 9 gold to our haul today, including 5 in the pool, 2 in gymnastics and 2 in track and fields. To the weather, mostly sunny today, top of 24 degrees, mostly sunny again tomorrow and 22. Shower or two forecast for your Friday with the rainy conditions lingering over the weekend. At the Seaway right now, it's 19 degrees.
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